0: need names. 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

That's POD with a live on D-Rock Station. Hey, we're keeping things very much live here in the Will Rock Studios. It's Courtzel taking over the airwaves from Elwood. I'll be with you all the way up until midnight. Got a big hour of music lined up to get you through your evening. Got some Korn, some Godsmack, the new one from Black Label Society as well. But check this out. Shinedown frontman Brent Smith just revealed their upcoming 8th studio album, titled 8, go figure, was made completely without artificial intelligence. So in a world where computers are taking over everything, Smith says he strictly prefers working with real humans. Human beings over software. So he praised the raw energy and the creativity that only happens when musicians get together and write in the exact same room. Hell yeah to that. The new record officially drops on May 29th, and they're launching a massive world tour to support it, featuring Coheed and Cambria, Blackstone, Cherry, and more. To get you ready for that album drop, let's spin the latest one off of it, Safe and Sound, on 95 Will Rock, the Rock Station.

falling away from me. It's falling away from me. 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

95 Old Rock, the rock station, Korn and Falling Away From Me. So, you know, the title track of that song is pretty damn accurate for what their bass player just went through. So, Ra Diaz, who took over for Fieldy, actually had 15 of his personal bass guitars fall away from him when his storage unit in Nevada was completely broken into. But things just took a massive turn because, thanks to a local musician spotting one of the stolen basses at a music store, the police were able to swoop in and recover all 15 guitars, not only that, his amps and his pedals. So, total happy ending for Ra. And as for the rest of the guys, Monkey, I just seen it today, revealed that they have already written nearly 40 songs while working on the follow-up album of Requiem. So he admitted that they spent months scrapping and rebuilding material because they refused to release a mediocre record. But he says the new stuff is totally heavy and he can't wait for it to drop. Of course, we'll take you through your Thursday. Got some information on the 3-lock box coming up. But we're going to keep things going now with Godsmack, straight out of line on 95 Old Rock.

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0: Oh, yeah! This is 95 Will Rock. Back to rockin'.

Breaking Benjamin here, right on 95 Will Rock D-Rock Station. Corso here taking you through your Thursday evening. Thanks for having us on. Thanks for tuning in. Now, if you're blasting that track and wondering when we are finally going to get a full new album from them, guys, they haven't given us an official date or released. Well, they haven't given us official name or release date yet, but they are deep in the studio working on it under a brand new record deal, and word is they're pushing way past their usual musical boundaries for this one, too, so it should be pretty good. And they're actually heading over to Europe for a massive festival run this summer before making their way back to the States. And they'll be here in the fall. And you best believe me, we're on the itinerary. You can catch Breaking Benjamin headlining the C1 Amphitheater on Friday, September 18th. And they're bringing along Chevelle and Starset to blow the roof off the place, even though it's outdoors. Seriously, cannot wait for this show. I will absolutely be out there at the C1 that night, rocking it with you guys. So it's going to get even nicer than it was today, and I'm going to see this dude at the C1 on Saturday. Can't wait. So why not get in the spirit of summer? Here's All Summer Long from Kid Rock on 95 Will Rock, the Rock Station.

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New Rock and Will Rock from Billy Morrison, song titled Becoming. That track absolutely shreds. Got Nuno Bettencourt from Extreme and Sully Erna from Godsmack backing up Billy Idol's rhythm guitar player, if you didn't know, Billy Morrison. Yep, that's Billy Idol's guitar player. And you know what? A free trip to paradise could be part of your becoming if you play your cards right. So we got our three lockbox contest going on right now, presented by Windy City Rooter. It's getting down to the wire, too. Key number one was found in Gurnee. Key number two was found in Kenosha, which means key number three is out there for you to grab. So it went out today. And we gave you the first three clues today. So it's a laminated key if you didn't know. And if you find that key, you win an all-inclusive trip for two with airfare and 5 nights at any Rio Palace Hotel and Resort property in Cancun. So what you need to do is listen for them clues, 7:30-ish, 12:30-ish, and 5:30-ish. And believe me, I say ish because not only do us DJs mess up when it comes to time, but I hit key number two, and I forgot to give the clue to the guys. You know, I was about an hour late. So, yeah, we're not perfect. But just listen for them clues three times a day. If you miss one, it's okay because at the end of the week on Friday, we'll post them all on the Winston page at 95WillRock.com. And make sure you're in that casual text club, too, because you'll get a text-only clue that'll help you find that key even sooner. And that goes out on Friday as well. But don't trespass. Don't damage property. Don't hurt yourself. The key will not be there. 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Also thanks to Rio Hotels and Resorts, Travel Leaders, FunJet Vacations. Right now, I am going to play this song that I absolutely love off the new album, Engines of Demolition, from Black Label Society. It's Name and Blood on Will Rock.

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1: Man. 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Offsides in Woodstock has a trip to Playa del Carmen, all-inclusive. And somebody's going to win it this Friday at the 501 Club Party. 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

click, click, boom. It's live on 95 will rock, the rock station. So if you're tracking the rock world lately, you know there are actually two versions of Saliva, kind of. One is the official Saliva. They go by Saliva. And then you've got Josie Scott's, the original voice of Saliva. So Josie's out there doing his thing. And just recently, Josie and his crew just had some insane drama go down in Tulsa. So their tour trailer was completely stolen, packed with all their gear, everything, merch, you name it. But just recently, so it happened within a couple weeks. So last week they announced that they got the trailer back. So the Tulsa Police Department jumped on it, tracked down the stolen trailer, recovered every single piece of equipment intact, and threw the suspect straight into custody. But the best part, that moron who stole it was actually arrested while wearing one of Josie Scott's Saliva t-shirts. I mean, what an absolute idiot. Talk about making the police department's job easy. A GoFundMe page that was set up to replace the gear is already being refunded. And Josie confirmed the tour is rolling on exactly as planned, so that's cool that they were able to track that dude down. Of course, so here taking you through your Thursday all the way up until midnight. Got some Metallica coming up, some Disturbed. These guys, they're going to blow the roof off of the Rave Eagles Club tonight. It's Architects with Broken Mirror on Will Rock.

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95.5 Rock, the Rock Station, Linkin Park, and crawling. Speaking of things that'll make your skin crawl, I was just reading this article. I had to double check it, too, to make sure it wasn't a joke. So this happened, I believe, a few weeks back, but it's some serious, ridiculous stuff. So there's this 29-year-old Navy sailor. I won't even put out his name, even though it was on there, out of Norfolk, Virginia. So he went and he bought a pack of Monsters at a local 7-Eleven. He cracked one open, drinks the whole thing. When he's done, he realized the can still feels a little bit heavy, so he looked inside, and sitting at the bottom of the can is a full-size decomposing rat. So naturally, the guy threw up. And then his chain of command tells him to get straight to the ER. They checked him. Everything was fine. And this makes it kind of worse is that the doctor was like, hey, whatever's in that monster, it'll kill anything anyway. So you shouldn't have to worry about if that rat had any diseases. And so he says he won't be drinking any Monsters anytime soon. And he's trying to, I'm sure he's going to get some money out of this one. But that's disturbing. Speaking of disturbed, here's Stupefy on Will Rock.

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You ready to go see them guys tomorrow? They'll be at the Allstate. It was Bring Me the Horizon with Throwin' on 95.0 Rockety Rock Station. If you don't have tickets, you're SOL because the show sold out. So they were just in St. Louis a couple days ago, and Ollie Sykes, lead singer, he got belted in the head with a cell phone. I looked at the footage. We were talking about it, too. Don't know if somebody, like, smacked it out of somebody's hand or if somebody chucked it, but it hit him hard enough. I've heard different stories that he had a concussion. I don't know if that's true or not, but he was shaken up, and usually at the end of the show, he'll, like, get down in the front, down by the crowd, but they didn't do it that night. So don't be throwing no phones at these people. We want to see these guys come around and play their full set, especially with the money you pay to go see these bands. So don't be throwing phones at these guys when they come around, all part of the Summer of 99 and Beyond Festival. It's Sleep Theory now with their latest Words Are Worthless on Will Rock.

0: 95 Rock, the Rock Station, Puddle of Mud with Psycho. Yeah, Puddle of Mud, part of the Summer of 99 and Beyond Festival coming through. Only seen them guys once, got to meet Wes Scantlin, and he was a little different, but he was still cool overall. I think he was in his sober period. I'm not sure if he still is now or not, but he still was neat. He asked me if he looked all right before he went on stage as he was wearing a dress. So, yeah. That says something right there. But like I said, they're part of the Summer of 99 and Beyond Festival. They're playing on that Saturday show on the 18th, along with Cypress Hill and Limp Bizkit. And then the following day, great lineup, Candlebox, Mammoth, Bush, Creed, taking it all out. And if you want details on that show or other shows, get it over 95orock.com. It's all there for you. And so I was looking at some stuff, and speaking of Psycho, I guess there's some lady right now that... She went to TikTok. It's got 30 million views already for a clip of this lady crying about how she does not want men to wear flip-flops. I'm not a fan of flip-flops. I think feet are ugly, and I just, you know, I kind of agree with her on that. But here, listen to it real fast.
1: 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It's really gross.
0: So I wonder what happened to her. I mean, did she get nailed in the head with a flip-flop or something? Just use your own imagination. Here's the latest one from Social Distortion. 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
1: 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She blurted that out without a moment's thought. What do we do at work? 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

0: died and you just died. I died and you watched. I died and you walked by and said, no, I'm dead.
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95 Rock, the Rock Station, Candlebox, and Cover Me. Candlebox, loved that band. And when he first came out, I wasn't the biggest fan. And then I had a buddy of mine, he kept playing them and playing them. And it was off that album, their first album that I think everybody knows the songs off that album. But they got like 10 more albums after that. And that's when I became to like them. Because Kevin Martin, I think he's got one of the best voices in the business. And they were going to call it quits a few years back. But then they decided to keep moving on. They're working on a new album right now. Original guitar player Peter Klett back in the band. Got a couple opportunities to see Candlebox. You can see them at Summer of 99 and Beyond Festival. Or a couple of weeks prior, they'll be at Summerfest. It's Corso taking you through your Thursday evening. Got some GNR coming up. Latest one from Seven Dust. Keep it going now with Evanescence. It's Who Will You Follow on 95 Will Rock, the Rock Station.

Warning. Side effects of Nights with Corso may include headbanging, laughter, and questionable life choices. You've been warned. 95 will rock. The Rock Station.

Little GNR action for you on 95. We'll rock the rock station. I used to be the biggest GNR fan growing up. I think I was in about fifth, sixth grade when Appetite for Destruction came out. And so Sweet Child of Mine wasn't even on the air yet. My dad took me to see him opening up for Aerosmith at Alpine Valley. And I have all the old T-shirts and all that good stuff still, but I just can't wear them because they don't fit. But I love how, like, once you get older, your kids, hopefully, like the same kind of music you like. Because my dad took me to see Guns N' Roses, and then my son asked me to go take him to go see Guns N' Roses. And so we did a couple years back at the C1 Amphitheater. And they're coming back through, too. They'll be there on Wednesday, July 29th. Kind of a different opener, though. You got Public Enemy opening up. And Public Enemy, I like some of that stuff. I like the old school stuff like that. And I know some dates, they got Ice Cube, too. So that'd be kind of unique. It's Corso here with you on your Thursday evening. Let's keep it going now. It's the latest one from Seven Dust off their album One. It's Unbreakable on Will Rock.

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Brand new music for you on 95 Will Rock from Atreyu. That was all for you. Hey, if you don't have a Will Rock t-shirt, what are you doing? Check out what we got. We want to brand you. Represent. If you listen to us, you know, we got summer coming up right around the corner here. We got tons of shows. And you know what? We'd love to see somebody we haven't met before. And the way we'll recognize you is if you're wearing some Will Rock gear. So check out what we got. Go over to the Winston page at 95willrock.com. We got a bunch of new stuff out there right now. We got Your Going to Suck t-shirt. That's pretty cool. We got a Grim Reaper t-shirt. We got hats. We got coffee. Just so much stuff. Check it out for yourself. There's a few locations you can check out, too. There's one in Grays Lake, one in Antioch. That's Great Lakes Antique Boutique 1 and 2. We got one in Libertyville. Reclaimed Artisans is there. And then you can check out All-American Reclaim in Lake Barrington. And also check out the Will Rock Specialty Drinks. We got drinks named after all of us that work here, and that's at the Eastside Cafe Coffee and Wine Bar on the square in East Dundee. It's all thanks to Badass Marketing. Happy's LLC.

That's the first tune I ever played out live in front of anybody. I was 16, maybe 15, 15, 16 years old, played this little pizza joint, and was in a band, and we started out playing covers and then made originals. But yep, Enter Sandman, that was the first tune. Hey, Metallica, playing the Sphere in Vegas, this is a big deal. It was such a big deal that they only were going to be there in October, added a few more shows, and then by the time they were done adding shows, they're into next year in March, and I think that's about it. So they got like 24 shows total playing at the Sphere. And we got a pair of tickets to give somebody, or you got to win them, though, for the Saturday, October 10th show. And not only we get these tickets, we'll pay for everything. We'll pay for a trip for two to Vegas to see them at the Sphere, and we'll also pay for your hotel accommodations. And it's just going to be a good time. So what you need to do is listen for three keywords per weekday. Around 8, 12, and 5-ish. We'll give you that keyword. You text it to 1-800-223-9510 when you hear it, and then you'll be entered for a chance to win. So you can do one entry per keyword. The more keywords you enter, the better your odds, and you have up until the end of the day to text any of the words in that day. So good luck to you. I think that would be awesome to see Metallica at the Sphere, but because I work here, I can't go. But hey, if you don't have a friend to go with you, if you win, hey, I'll be available. It's all thanks to Epic Deli, uniquely inspired, deliriously good. 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

off the brand new album Kinda Hard. That was Bill Murray with Always Let You Down, featuring Jerry McKinnon from A Day to Remember. And that album is great, because if you've ever heard Bill Murray, you just heard that tune. He goes everywhere. So it starts out, name of the album, Kinda Hard, and it just drops into complete like death metal and then goes into like saxophone. And so I finally got to check out Bill Murray a couple weeks back at the Aragon, and it was just a fun show. Everybody in the band, they're just cool people, and I just had a really good time. So, in fact, I found out they're coming back through in September. They'll be at the Landmark Credit Union 1 in Milwaukee, so I can't wait. I'm going to check them out again. Got some music coming up for you from Disturbed. Got some STP, some Limp Bizkit. It's Toxicity now on Will Rock.

Hey, you down with maybe winning some 311 tickets tomorrow? Or are you down with maybe winning a trip? Or maybe down with winning some pretty reckless tickets? All that going on tomorrow. It's 95 Will Rock and Miller Lite presenting the 501 Club Party. Get on out tomorrow with Tom and Leah. They'll be at Offside Sports Bar and Grill in Woodstock. So they got the 311 tickets. They're coming through in July. And the pretty reckless coming through at the Riv in July as well. But Offsides, they did this last year too. So they're giving away a trip to Hyatt Vivid Playa Del Carmen, courtesy of Offside Sports Bar and Grill and Game On Entertainment. And that'll be going on tomorrow during the 501 Club Party. And not only that, there are some Miller Lite bottles on special for $3. 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

Twisting a Knife from Ice Nine Kills off the Scream 7 soundtrack. And, you know, sometimes I look at the national days just because it gives me something to talk about, not really because I care. I mean, I don't even get cards, Hallmark cards or anything for, like, Sweetest Day or anything like that. I'm just not that guy. But I do like looking because it busts me up sometime because right away, all right, it's National Dance Like a Chicken Day. So is there actually people out there dancing like a chicken because it's National Dance Like a Chicken Day? I think not. I'm sure there's a few drunken people out there just saying, hey, look at me, I can dance like a chicken. But it is also National Buttermilk Biscuit Day. So let's let them biscuit boys butter our biscuits, but don't break them.

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1: Police say that he appeared to be on drugs. 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And later,
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2: 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That's that's not our band. I don't want to be in that band. The Porta Potty Pantsless Ninjas.
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Red Hot Chili Peppers on 95 Will Rock. Of course, we're here with you for a little while yet on your Thursday evening. Got My Chemical Romance coming up. Got some Rage Against the Machine, the new one from Tim Montana. Let's not waste any more time talking. It's the latest one from Shinedown. It's Safe and Sound on 95 Will Rock.

come out and play from Offspring on the Rock Station. Why don't you come out and play our little contest we got going on right now? It's 95 Rock's 3 Lock Box presented by Windy City Rooter. And I used to play before I worked here. And at the time of my life, that's why when I hit key number 2 that was found, I had it go after 2 weeks because I know what I'm looking for and I know what you're looking for. So I wanted to make it kind of difficult. And I think I did all right. According to Tom and Leah, I did more than all right. But anyways, it's your chance to win one of 3 huge prizes. So the other 2 prizes have been spoken for. Anthony from Salem found key number 1. Martin from Lindenhurst found my key I hit. And key number 3 went out this morning. So we gave out the first 3 clues. And more clues coming tomorrow. So be listening Monday to Friday, 7:30-ish, 12:30-ish, 5:30-ish. Listen for the clues. And you can win an all-inclusive trip for 2 with airfare and 5-night stay at any Rio Palace Hotel and Resort property in Cancun. That's a big deal right there. So put them clues together, find that key, win that trip. And if you miss a clue, on Friday they'll be posted on our site. And also if you're in the Casual Text Club, you'll get an extra clue that'll be posted on the site after 6 on Friday, tomorrow. So no trespassing, don't damage property, don't hurt yourself. 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

And those about to rock, we salute you. AC/DC coming through. And I just checked now. The closest place in the Will Rock listening area is Camp Randall Stadium, home of the Badgers. And, yeah, they're coming through, and it looks like they still got tickets. And it's weird because I look at all these different, you know, StubHub and Vivid and all this stuff like that, and the prices are everywhere. And it ranges from like $1,000 to $177 per two tickets. So I have no idea how many are left or what the prices are, but it looks like there's still tickets left depending on what you want to pay and where you want to sit. But speaking of the Badgers, that's the only time I've ever was at that stadium. No, actually, I was there twice. I saw the Stones there, and then I went to a Badgers game. And speaking of football, so the NFL just released their Thanksgiving schedule. And so I was looking at it. They're taking up that whole week now. It used to be just Thursday. Now it's Wednesday, Thursday, Friday. So here it is. We got Wednesday. You got Green Bay at Los Angeles. That's Wednesday night. And then you got, for the Thanksgiving Day, you got the Bears at the Lions. You got Philly at Dallas. You got the Chiefs at Buffalo. And then for Friday, you got the Denver Broncos at Pittsburgh Steelers. So that whole week is nothing but football. Loving it. Can't wait for football. Hold back on the cold, though. We got a little time left. Here's a brand new one now from Tim Montana. It's Break Me Down on Will Rock.

Drag Me By from Ashes to New on 95 Wheel Rock, New Rock Station. And you know what? That's their first number one song on the Billboard's mainstream rock airplay chart. So it's number one today. It climbed all the way to the top spot on the 16th, giving that band its first number one after previously peaking at number two with Barely Breathing. You can check them guys out next Friday. They'll be with Black Veil Brides at the Romova Theater in Chicago. 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Of course, so heading out the door, Wayne's coming in next to start out your Friday. I leave you with 3 Days Grace. It's their latest. It's Don't Want to Go Home Tonight on 95 Wheel Rock.

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It's most recent for Beartooth. Free is the name of the tune. We'll get into some Seether in a little bit. Guns N' Roses, the latest from Sleep Theory, and more clues for Three Lock Box today at 7:30, 12:30, and 5:30. 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Key one was found by Anthony of Salem, and key number two was found by Martin of Lindenhurst. 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
0: Oh, yeah! This is 95 Will Rock. Back to rockin'.

The Black Moods and their most recent Time Bomb on the Rock Station. Got more new tunes for you from Billy Morrison, Poppy. We'll get into some Godsmack, Offspring, and a whole lot more. Two of those last four bands that I mentioned are actually coming to town. Poppy will be in town in July 21st and 24th, playing the Rave and Riviera Theater, respectively. 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

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At some point in the near future, I'll probably have your chance to win your way in. It's Wayne keeping it going with more new rock from the Pretty Reckless, When I Wake Up.

Tim Montana and his new one, Break Me Down. I got the latest from James and the Cold Gun on deck. Black Veil Brides. We'll get into some Red Hot Chili Peppers as well. A lot of stuff going on this weekend. Tom's talking about riding the bike tomorrow. Blarney Island opens this weekend, which means we'll be at Blarney Island a week from today to kick off Fridays at Blarney Island because they start boat races next week. When they're doing the boat races, as per usual, we'll be searching for beaches. All of these details can be found over on the road trips page under the Go tab at 95wheelrock.com. If I've got a location for what we're doing, it is on the website. Make sure you check it out. 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
1: That's the latest from Black Veil Brides, Vindicate. They're going to be in town next Friday playing the Romova Theater with From Ashes to New, TX2, and As December Falls. 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It's Wayne. This is the latest from Evanescence. They'll be in town on July 8th playing the CU1A. This is their new tune, Who Will You Follow?

Well, I was really hoping the new Patriotic tee would be on the Will Rock Shop now, but Happy hasn't gotten it there yet. I mean, Memorial Day is only a week and a half away. I mean, the start of Memorial Day weekend is a week from today. I just want you to think about it. If you need something for Memorial Day and you want to go with old school Patriotic, we got the we still got the Will Rock Americana T-shirt over there. We got the other one we did, the first Patriotic one. I think it's called a Will Rock Patriotic one, but don't quote me. Your guess is as good as mine. You can find out. It's over on the Win Stuff page at 95WillRock.com. Oh no, he took that one down. It's down to one, just one. It's down to just last year's Americana T-shirt, and that's okay. Oh no, there it is. Rockin' America. There it is. Both of them had the skull with the top hat and all that jazz. So if you're feeling patriotic and you want something for Memorial Day, Will Rock Shop's got you covered at 95WillRock.com. Thanks to Badass Marketing, Happy's LLC. 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

This is the latest from Fozzy, I Know Evil. They haven't had an album out since 2022's Boombox, and according to all reports, it looks like they're just going to be releasing songs as they go along. They released Fall in Line last year, they did a cover of Crazy Train last year, and then they dropped this one in April. So just a couple of months ago. And so it sounds like they're going to move away from doing full-length album releases. We'll see what happens. Only time will tell with Jericho and company. It's Wayne. This is the latest from Eva Under Fire featuring Maria Brinkov in this moment. Name of the song? Villainous.

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8: I'm here to pick up my car. 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
8: Paperwork? 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

Ice Nine Kills featuring McKenna Grace, Twisting the Knife, the name of the tune. It's Wayne chugging along with the new one from Bill Murray, Always Let You Down.

Blackstone Cherry. Deep. I wonder if they wrote that one for the character in The Boys. Are you watching that one? Oh, that's some good stuff right there. I didn't read the comic book, mainly because I haven't read a comic book in a minute. It's not that I have anything against comic books. I just don't have time. And watching a TV show seems easier than reading at this point, unfortunately. I used to love reading comic books. I miss that. Anyways, don't miss out on the 501 Club party tonight. There's probably not going to be anybody that talks to fish there, but there is going to be your chance to win a trip to see Fish. Well, not Fish the band, but Fish in the ocean, because I'm pretty sure Playa del Carmen is on a coast somewhere in Mexico, and you could be going there. At the 501 Club party at Offside Sports Bar and Grill tonight in Woodstock with Tom and Leah, the Will Rock Morning Show. They're going to be hanging out with $3 Miller Lite bottles on special. 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You could be flying away somewhere nice or going to a concert, maybe just winning a t-shirt. It's up to you.

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So I took a, you know, when the song started, I decided to go check out their website and threedoorsdown.com, the number three and then doorsdown.com. And right there on the front page is their, you know, tear-jerking tribute to Brad Arnold, who passed away on February 7th. They got that all right there. So I don't know that Three Doors Down is going to continue post Brad Arnold. You know, it's been, what, 3 months? Yeah, I mean, it's only 3 months, 90 days, but that's still up there. It makes me think that they're not going to be changing anything anytime soon, which is sad, but I don't know how you'd continue on without that voice. It's Wayne. It'd be like this band continuing on without this voice.

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And Jen Marr has been giving away a four-pack of tickets to the Chicago Wolves Game 3 Division Finals at the Allstate Arena that's coming up Tuesday against the Grand Rapids Griffins. She's got one more four-pack to give away, and that is today. So make sure you're listening to Jen Marr today for a chance to go to see playoff AHL hockey at the Allstate, 7 p.m. this coming up Tuesday. 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

That's the latest from Social Distortion. Born to Kill also happens to be the name of their new album, which dropped within the past couple of weeks. I think it might have been last week, but don't quote me. There's so many dates floating around in my dome. I can't remember a gosh darn thing.

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1: Something takes a part of me. Something lost and never seen.

So rumor has it they've got 40 songs written for a forthcoming new album due out, we have no idea when. It'll be the follow-up to their 2022 album, Requiem, and reports have it being 40 songs long, which is great if you're a huge fan of Korn, but that means that's a lot of music. That's like a triple disc size, unless they're all very short songs, which, you know, we'll see what happens. Korn does some funky stuff. Maybe they'll hide some, like, deep silent tracks, or the first nine tracks will be nothing. I think that was a Korn album. You got to go back and find... Once upon a time, when you bought an album, bands would do fun things like that. Like, go get the Green Day album Dookie, and then you got to fast forward through the final song to find the hidden track. Hidden tracks were so cool, including that one. Back to new rock on Will Rock with Stone Horses. Make a living.

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That's the latest from Dallas-based Little Image. Kill the Ghost is the name of the tune. Also happens to be the name of their new album, which dropped in April. I think it was last month. Might have been the end of March. Anyways, that new album of theirs out now. It's Wayne with more new music from Florida-based Magi. This is what they definitely lean into, that 70s sound. This one's called Highway Blues.

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Don't Want to Go Home Tonight off their new album, Alienation, available everywhere now. Got the latest from Fred Durst with MGK, Calamity Kills, Lilac, and a whole lot more. 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

So that is from Lilac Starless, the name of the tune, featuring Bobby Amaru of Saliva. It's Wayne. These guys are going to be playing the Riviera Theater at the beginning of September. This is the new one from President, Destroy Me.

So that is from Nonpoint, Is It on the Rock Station. Got more new tunes for you from Atreyu, Dead Sugar, The Nocturnal Affair, and then Make Your Friday Better with some Bush. Always a lot of stuff going on. Tom and Lear being in a little bit with their pregame. They got Blarney Island in for happy hour because Blarney Island opens this weekend, and that means next Friday for Memorial Day weekend, we will be at Blarney Island. Also means that the Find Your Beach Bar Tour starts next week. All of these details can be found on the road trips page at 95willrock.com. We don't have to promote them that far in advance. We just put them on the website so that way you can find them. You just got to make sure you're checking the website for all the new places we're going to be so you can see where we're going to be and what you could win while we're there. I did it!

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4: Hey there, it's Wayne, and I'm out the door. Thank you so much for spending part of your Friday with me. And in those last couple of songs, I've decided to swerve. I've changed things up a little bit, as I'm wont to do on a Friday when we're feeling a little frisky. So instead of the usual, here's how I hope your weekend goes.

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0: 95 Will Rock, the rock station. Tom and Leah, Will Rock Morning Show. Today is Bring Flowers to Someone Day. Did you know that? So you might want to get some flowers to bring to someone today. Why don't you get in trouble? We celebrate flowers. Flowers that can last longer, just like men can last longer. Same product. Hear how that works. It's a flashback. And it's up next in the pregame of the Will Rock Morning Show.
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3: Viagra.
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3: Viagra.
4: Keep your flowers alive.
3: Keeping your flowers
4: and
3: alive.
4: Killing your relationship.
3: This post was Gus on TikTok. It's a video, obviously.
4: Everything's on TikTok.
3: And it's videos that are on TikTok, so I don't know why I needed to say that. But they demonstrated the effects of Viagra on flowers. This TikTok star, Angelica, she says 1 milligram of Viagra, which how much is that pill right there?
4: That's a... I think it's a 50.
3: A 50?
4: Yeah.
3: She says 1 milligram.
4: They give you hundreds. I've never taken 100 because that fight would be a relationship ender. Because I'd just flop to the ground. There'd be no blood anywhere else. I'd be a pile of bones and meat with a giant erection. I'd be like the Washington Monument, only, you know, shrunk down. Little tiny Washington Monument, the puddle of, because I'd have the reflecting pool of that leads up to the monument of skin and bones and all that, and it would lead up to the little tiny. Never take a. I don't know what would happen with a. You'd pop Viagra, you're having a fight anyway.
3: The flowers would never die if they took 100 milligrams, because they said that all that is needed is 1 milligram of Viagra to make 2 vases full of flowers last a week longer than they would otherwise. I mean, it makes sense. It makes men stand up straight, so it's going to make the flowers.
4: You think we're standing up straight when that happens?
3: Well, your manhood.
4: It's not standing.
3: Well, you know what I mean. I was trying to say it in a cleaner way.
4: All right.
3: It also slows down the wilting process.
4: If your flower lives more than 4 hours, consult a florist. Right?
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0: It's the pregame of the Will Rock Morning Show, your Friday morning edition. Friday. Today is a lot of very good things, including something that has to do with chocolate. Do you like chocolate? What's your favorite kind of chocolate? Today is National Chocolate Chip Day. Oh, yeah. I had a friend's wife make me chocolate chip cookies. Yeah. Yeah, I could use some more of those. This is a pretty strong hint. Coming up next, it's a trip to the chocolate factory on Open Phone Thursday. It's a flashback on National Chocolate Chip Day in the pregame of the Will Rock Morning Show.
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0: Hi, OPT.
7: Hello?
0: Hey, what's up?
7: Hey, my name is Soup. I'm from Waukegan. I'm just calling because you told me to call, and it's kind of trolling. I have nothing to say. Just got off of work.
0: I like this call.
7: Chocolate factory.
0: Wait, you work at a chocolate factory?
7: I work at a chocolate factory in Skokie.
0: Are there little orange men there that sing
8: when someone gets
0: injured on the job? Do little orange men come out and sing a song with a lesson in it?
7: We are the little orange men.
0: Oh, you are
8: the little orange men.
0: This is our first Oompa Loompa on the show ever.
8: So exciting!
0: Ever sing?
8: It's a brush with fame.
0: Pretend I just injured myself. Will you sing a song about me? Pretend I just did something really asinine and sing a song about me.
7: Yeah, it's very, very tough making chocolate.
0: All right. He's not allowed to sing when he's outside of the factory. He's not one of the singing ones. He's one of the ones who actually do the work.
7: Because it's patented, all the songs.
0: Okay, all right. Lawyers.
7: You can sing the songs from the movie, but
0: I didn't know there were little orange. Lawyers. I didn't know there were little orange lawyers. They actually oompa loompa.
8: They wear little suits.
0: I've got another writ for you. Anyway, I could do more, but you guys seem bored with this. All right. Well, thanks for calling.
7: There's a lot more profanity in our song.
0: Oompa loompa doompity dap. I eat a candy bar, then I take a big. Anyway, thanks for calling the show, man. I really appreciate it.
7: All right, thank you. You guys have a good one.
0: I've always wanted
8: to talk to an Oompa Loompa.
0: And now we have.
8: And what's crazy is they don't. I didn't think they really talked. Yeah. Like, I thought they only sang. You know what I mean?
0: When they talk, they whisper. They'll whisper in the ear.
8: Right, I've never heard an Oompa Loompa speak out loud.
0: And then a flute plays, and we come and take the dead body of a child away.
8: Wow.
0: What a wonderful place.
8: Yeah.
0: Well, not dead, but...
8: Yeah.
0: I gotta think most of those kids ended up dead when they disappeared.
9: You don't come back from being a giant blueberry.
8: No, you she got juiced. Remember? They juiced her.
9: Yeah. Okay. Next time you juice something, think if I was a human going through this, would I survive?
8: Yeah. I think she made it.
9: Mm, that's him cleaning it up for public consumption.
8: She made it.
9: Yeah, she died. She's dead.
8: That's awful to
9: that's
8: say.
9: That's when you get juice and it says with pulp. What the hell do you think the pulp is? It's a child.
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0: A lot of good things today. It's NASCAR Day. I do enjoy some NASCAR. It's National Chocolate Chip Day. We covered that already. It is also, let's see, National Pizza Party Day. I do love a good pizza party. Nylon Stockings Day. Hello. Shades Day. It's also Straw Hat Day. So, you know, wear your straw hat. I don't have a straw hat. So there's that National Bike to Work Day. Oh, let's celebrate that. You know, there's new bikes and there's used bikes and there's I don't quite understand. It's Leah's logic, and we'll hear that next in the pregame of the Will Rock Morning Show.
1: Veterans and
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4: They've been selling electric bikes for over 25 years, which I didn't even know they've been around for 25 years. They have other bikes as well, and they have pre-loved bikes, pre-used bikes, because getting bikes for the kids, and they grow out of them every season.
0: Isn't a pre-used bike a new bike? Yeah.
4: A pre-used?
0: Mm-hmm.
4: Pre-owned?
0: Right? Back me up. Back me up.
4: New to me.
0: A pre-used bike is a new bike.
5: Yeah, it's before
0: it was used.
4: Pre-owned.
0: They have pre-used bikes there.
6: Oh, my gosh, Leah, I was totally with you.
4: Yeah. Me too.
0: I mean, some people call those new bikes if they're pre-used.
4: Well, they have pre-used bikes.
0: They have pre-used bikes and used bikes.
4: I meant to say pre-owned that are used.
0: All right. These bikes over here are pre-used.
4: Thank you so much.
6: I was with you.
4: You
6: were
4: with me.
6: 100%.
0: English is hard.
4: It's not even about English. Yeah. It's just getting words mixed up.
3: Yeah. Mornings on Will Rock.
7: Whoa.
3: Tom and Leah, 5 to 10.
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0: Of the Will Rock Morning Show. Big morning, including Rob from Blarney Island with his first visit for the summer. Blarney Island opens tomorrow on the chain of lakes. So we'll be talking with Rob for happy hour after nine with that. We got to get there first. We get rolling with the Will Rock Morning Show next.
1: Hefty Slider Bags presents the Hefty Cha-Cha Slide.

Well, Rock Morning Show with Tom and Leah. One more bit in the pregame. It's by request from yesterday on Open Phone Thursday, and we didn't play it yesterday, so that is coming up next. Then we get into the Friday morning edition.

0: set. 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So stroll. 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
1: Hefty, hefty, hefty.
0: Hefty slider bag. Silly with a slide. One more time now, y'all. Come on.
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7: Good morning.
8: Good day.
7: How are my favorite radio monkeys doing?
9: Well, Emily's suddenly she's a British monkey. Good day. What's up, man?
7: Nothing. Just running with scissors, playing with matches. All right. Hey, happy birthday, payroll.
10: Hey, thanks.
7: Hey, I thought it would be awesome for your birthday if Trans Emily sang you happy birthday.
10: There would be no gift sweeter.
11: Plug the thing to work.
8: Joe, what did you say? There would be nothing sweeter?
10: There would be no gift sweeter than that.
11: Plug the thing in.
8: Well,
10: that's what dreams are made of right there.
11: Yeah, we'll get it going, buddy.
8: Well, when do I plug it in, Tom? The middle one?
11: It looks like headphones.
8: They're all different.
11: It looks like headphones.
8: Two of them are headphones. The middle one, maybe? And? These two are the same.
11: They look like headphones.
8: There's two of them that have headphones. Yeah.
11: Either one of them.
8: Okay.
11: All right. Plug. So now... And then, let's see, what feeds that? Maybe Audition?
10: I dream of this stuff.
11: And then, switcher on. Talk into it. Try it.
12: I think it's echoey.
11: There she is. There she is. For Joe. I know.
10: Listen.
11: Wait,
10: listen.
11: Let me get the mic set right here.
12: It's a little loud.
11: All right, I think we're ready. I think we're ready for Transgender Emily. Talk with
12: test. Test, test, test. 1, 2, 3, 4. Now listen. I'm going to need complete silence when I sing. I don't want to be interrupted.
11: All right, Transgender Emily
12: to you, Tom.
11: Sings happy birthday to Payroll Joe. Transgender Emily.
13: I feel like I should take a seat.
11: Whenever you're ready. Sit down, Joe. Whenever you're ready.
12: I'm glad you're not wearing sweatpants today. If everyone could not look at me,
11: all right, sorry.
12: I get nervous.
11: Well, I cannot believe the Adam's apple on you.
12: I know. Well, they get really uncomfortable when I enter the women's restroom, but that's just who I am.
11: You be you. Go ahead.
12: Happy birthday.
11: Come on, stranger. I'm going to put some sausage in my mouth while you do this. I'm going to put some sausage in my mouth while you do this.
13: Right. Emily, turn your headphones down.
12: It doesn't matter. I can still hear. I know it's there, though, and it still gets me.
11: Go ahead, sweetie. The first words are happy birthday. Happy birthday to you. Come on, you can do it. Kick it out.
12: Don't touch me, Joe. I need you to not laugh, Joe.
11: None of those are on, because that'll mess this up.
12: Oh. Happy birthday, Joe. Get away from me.
11: Come on.
12: Step away, Joe. Step away.
11: Steven, sing it.
12: Happy birthday to you. Happy birthday to you.
6: Happy birthday to dear Joey.
9: Baby.
6: Happy birthday to you.
9: Thanks, transgender Emily. That was great, baby. We'll see
6: you. You're welcome. Happy birthday, Joe. Come sit on my lap.
9: We'll see you later at the club. All right. There was transgender Emily.
8: I'm crying. I am crying.
9: Singing happy birthday to payroll, Joe. It's you should be so happy now, Joe.
10: It's a dream come true.
8: It's his birthday wish came true.
10: Dreams that keep me up at night.
9: Somebody's up at night.
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1: So cops in Florida got multiple calls about a flaming car speeding down the highway.
2: Hello! Speeding down the highway! Hello!
1: No.
2: I'm going as fast as I can! I'm a flaming car! I'm full flaming!
3: Right? Isn't that right?
1: That was good.
3: That flaming?
1: Not that kind of flame. Actual flames shooting out of the car.
3: Oh, fire.
1: Fire. Fire flame.
3: Well, that's bad. Yeah. If your car is on fire, pull over and get out.

0: broadcasting live from the G-Spot. We found it on the very top floor of the world-famous Gurney Mills Mall. It's the crown jewels of Connoisseur Media, the Little Rock Morning Show with regional treasure Tom Keefe, and a snack who's got DM's Leah. Yeah, it's Friday.
1: Why does your voice sound like you don't have one?
0: So I need some moisture.
1: Ah, you need some agua?
0: I need agua or agua. Or cafe.
1: Cafe.
0: A little bit
1: well,
0: of
1: that
0: both.
1: Dries you out.
0: A little
1: so.
0: Bit of both, so, yeah. Anyway, useless morning quiz for your Friday. I like this one. This is a good one. Not quite half, but 4 out of 10. 44% of people who work with you think this about you.
1: Okay.
0: Of people you work with think this about people. This doesn't seem right. I'm going to look it up.
1: Okay.
0: It does not make sense, but we'll get you the answer.
1: It does not make sense.
0: I'm going to need guesses that make sense. I will clarify the question and then get you the answer or whatever. Can't believe 44%. How do they think this about? Anyway, we'll get you the answer coming up to the question that no one knows that is on the way. It's useless morning quiz time and maybe an answer next. I will rock.
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0: Useless morning quiz for your Friday. Yeah, that's the whole question. 44% of people you work with think this about you.
1: Have you even ran before?
0: I have run, Leah.
1: I'm just...
0: I've I did track in junior high.
1: Okay. That doesn't say a lot.
0: I was a three sport. Okay, there's not a lot of running goalie. Now that I look at it, you're right. I didn't run a lot. So I always picked a position that didn't run a lot, you know?
1: How about do they shower daily? It's probably what people think about me. The answer is no. Ain't nobody got time for that.
0: Stinky Leah.
1: Life's too short. I don't stink, though.
0: We call her stinky behind her back. She just doesn't know.
1: Oh, I hope that if I were stinky. No, if I were stinky, I'd want someone to let me know.
0: I would tell you. Who would tell you?
1: You.
0: I would tell you.
1: I smell today because we had a bonfire last night.
0: Yeah, that's why.
1: But I tucked my hair. It sucks having long hair. You think you smell after a bonfire? Try having long hair.
0: I sit around a fire. I hate the smoke of the fire.
1: I tucked it up into a hat. I was really trying.
0: You tucked your hair into your husband? That seems kinky. Anyway.
1: man, this person.

0: And how did this person get their job?
1: I'm surrounded by that every day.
0: Yeah, right.
1: I mean, not you.
0: No, okay, of course not.
1: The rest of them. The rest of them.
0: Man, they need a raise. They're just doing so much.
1: 44% of people think that about you at work. All right. No, people are like, I want a raise. They don't care about anybody else getting a raise.
0: How about, did they read my email? I know Wayne asks me that a lot. He doesn't think I read my emails, and I don't.
1: I don't either. I currently have in my work email, not my personal email, 3,336 unread emails. I must have 10,000 sitting in there. I don't have 20 that are just sitting. I'm like, oh, I'll get to that later, and later never happens.
0: Unread emails.
1: Oh my God! I don't. How much? 5,000. How many? 6,000. 8,000. 9,000. 10,000. I'm never going to win the refrigerator.
0: 11,547.
1: Sort yourself out.
0: I am a cluster F, and no wonder I am riddled with anxiety.
1: We should do this.
0: Clean out our mailbox.
1: We should do a thing where we give ourselves a month to go through what we and try and organize our email. And at the end of the month, we just blow it out.
0: You want to know the last time?
1: I think if I could start from zero,
0: yeah, it would be so great.
1: I would keep up this time.
0: Wouldn't it be satisfying? Yeah. The last time I did that, and I did it on all three of my email accounts, was when I was. When I was locked in my room for 2 weeks when I had COVID at the very beginning.
1: Yeah, right. You had something to do.
0: I had something to do, and it was I went through
1: and
0: my emails. Oh, my God, it felt so great.
1: My personal's not nearly. It's like I'm
0: my personal's even worse.
1: My personal's 2,452, so that's barely.
0: No one needs me to read these emails.
1: All my emails BS.
0: It seems like the world is going on just fine.
1: It's perfume and cologne. They think you wear too much perfume and cologne, like Elwood. So,
0: hell no, I don't.
1: No, I know. He smells good. That's why I throw shade.
0: He smells so good.
1: And he's got
0: good.
1: A butt chin. I know.
0: Oh, my God, Elwood.
1: 44% of people work with think you wear too much cologne or perfume.
0: I wasn't married.
1: We got it.
0: There's just a lot to it that I have to asterisk. Yeah.
1: We just need certain individuals to evaporate. Namely, his wife and your husband. And then you get to enjoy the butt chin.
0: And I have to change jobs, too. There's a lot that goes into it. Yeah.
1: No, you would rule the roost.
0: Sleeping with the boss?
1: I had a co-host that was secretly sleeping with the boss, but I knew about it.
0: Oh,
1: this is
0: God.
1: So inappropriate.
0: Yeah.
1: Sleeping with my boss's boss, and I knew about it. So I'm in this position where if there's a problem with her, I can't do anything about it.
0: Right.
1: And there were problems with her.
0: Right.
1: She makes, think of you know, that worked here?
0: Yeah.
1: Not that crazy, but pretty
0: close
1: to that.
0: I'm going to need all fair details.
1: Yeah, but she's terrified. She scared the hell out of my father. He's like, what is wrong with her? I go, that's just how she is. But she was with my boss's boss secretly. I have grounds for like a lawsuit at work, you know? And I didn't. I had one here too. I had grounds for a lawsuit, but I'm not litigious.
0: Yeah.
1: I'm just like, there's assholes in the world. Sometimes you just got to deal with them.
0: Mm-hmm.
1: I'm one of them. So there you go. Nobody talks. Everybody hates me. It's 6:33.
0: I do not hate you. It is time for the 95 Wild Rock 95 second update. A homeowner near Harvard tried using fire extinguishers to stop a house fire before crews arrived, but the flames spread into the walls and interior of the home. Firefighters got the fire under control quickly, but the house was left uninhabitable. Thankfully, no injuries were reported. Come out to the E spot. We're going to be at...
1: You can park here.
0: That's not what I'm saying. Come out for the fire and police expo just thing that's going on this weekend.
1: Come in the G door and wave when they go by.
0: That's off.
1: Jen Marr will be here. Wave at Jen Marr. Say hi, Jen.
0: And then make your way to the E. It's the E parking lot, right?
1: Yeah.
0: Just trying to get this right.
1: G spot is clever because of the sex stuff.
0: Yeah. I get it. Yeah.
1: The unfindable.
0: Mm-hmm.
1: What would we call the E spot? The E door would be. See, it's not clever.
0: No.
1: Ours is the only door with a clever name.
0: But
1: you can't go into E. The whole parking lot's going to be full of that stuff. So you got to park somewhere else.
0: Okay.
1: So you do have to park here.
0: Park down there, they light
1: your car on fire, flip it over, and arrest you. It's a whole demo.
0: I'm just saying, I feel like I have been doing a lot of house fire stories lately, and it's scary, and to not know what to do, we are presenting you with...
1: Yeah. We had those people yesterday. Yeah. Their pigs started their barn on fire.
0: Oh, my gosh.
1: I feel so bad
0: died.
1: For them. Yeah.
0: And it died. That story I'll have to do later,
1: died.
0: Too.
1: That's so sad.
0: Sports.
1: We're a lot of fun on a Friday morning.
0: Yeah, we are.
1: Dead pigs, parking issues. Boy, if you want to really have a horrible day, tune into the Will Rock Morning Show. We'll get you going.
0: 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The Milwaukee Brewers beat the San Diego Padres 7-1. Brewers head to Minnesota for a three-game series. Chicago Cubs shut out the Atlanta Braves 2-0. That snapped a four-game losing streak. Chicago White Sox with a 6-2 victory over the Kansas City Royals. The win marks Chicago's fifth straight and moved the White Sox over 500 for the first time this late in the season since 2022. Crosstown Classic starts tonight on the South Side.
1: I like it. White Sox fans are getting, woo! It's May. We're going to win the Super Bowl.
0: Listen.
1: It's called the World Series. We don't remember.
0: Speaking of the Super Bowl, NFL schedule is out. Packers are in the spotlight this season. Green Bay set for 6 primetime games, including a historic Thanksgiving Eve matchup against the Rams. The league's, Tom, this answers that question. First ever Wednesday holiday game.
1: I was like, what is that? It didn't play on Blackout Wednesday, so all the football players will be just sloppy drunk. It should be very exciting.
0: Bears are getting major national attention as well. Chicago is slated for multiple primetime appearances, including Monday Night Football and several early season national broadcasts, including Thanksgiving Day game in Detroit. They got Christmas Day matchup against the Packers. It's going to be a great season. Chicago Wolves continue their season. They beat the Grand Rapids Griffins 2-1 last night in Game 1 of the Central Division Finals.
1: You know, there's no
0: kick. No, we're just...
1: Right, we're just going on. I got useless morning. I got a ton of useless morning info, including one that's semi-terrifying. We'll have that for you next time, Will Rock.
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0: useless morning info this morning. So let's see. Big Bang spinoff is coming. Did you watch Big Bang Theory?
1: No, because I like to watch. I don't like the way it all came out. So I got things to finish before
0: you mean
1: I watch
0: on television.
1: It.
0: Or
1: well, so no. I've watched episodes here and there.
0: Yeah,
1: but then I watched Young Sheldon.
0: Yeah,
1: so I like kind of, Young Sheldon, and then I've got Mandy and the brother now.
0: Yeah.
1: So I'm gonna finish
0: that. That's out. Yeah.
1: Yeah, I'm gonna finish that, and then I'll get around to Big Bang.
0: Is
1: eventually.
0: Mandy and the brother okay?
1: I don't know.
0: Oh, you didn't watch it. I thought you. Oh,
1: I started.
0: That's on the burn.
1: Yeah. Did they break up?
0: Mandy and the brother.
1: Yeah.
0: They get yes and then no. So
1: okay.
0: Yeah, but is that show going to keep going?
1: I don't think so.
0: I don't want to get cliffhanging on that.
1: No, I don't. Know.
0: This Stewart fails to save the universe on HBO Max. July 23rd. I put the trailer on my Facebook the other day.
1: Yeah.
0: Go watch the trailer.
1: It looks
0: really freaking cool. So especially if you know the characters, you know or whatever. So Kripke's the bad guy and all that. But I have not watched The Big Bang Theory all the way through. I picked it about halfway.
1: Yeah.
0: So yeah. I guess I should get that watched by July 23rd. So I know everything.
1: You don't have time for that.
0: Penny. Let's see. Corey Richens, a Utah woman who wrote a children's book on grief after death, after the death of her husband, has now been sentenced to life in prison without parole for
1: the murder of her husband.
0: Killing her husband. Yeah. We've been talking about this story, but she's now been, they gave her life. So Jason Biggs from American Pie and Jenny Molin have split after 18 years of marriage. He's the guy who did it to the pie.
1: Yeah.
0: That's why it's called American Pie. Which, have you ever had sex with any food? I don't want to know. Never mind. John.
1: The fact that I had to stop and think about that.
0: Yeah.
1: No, I have not. I have not. No.
0: Methinks she doth pause too much. John Barber, best known as the co-host of the NBC reality series Real People from 1979 to 1985, has died. He was 93. I remember him. Do you remember? You don't know Real People. Real People was great. It was very positive and uplifting, but
1: I know Real People. You're
0: also funny.
1: Real People. I'm
0: a
1: Real People.
0: It was a TV show, and they would go out and find interesting people and have them on.
1: Real People.
0: And they were real people, yeah. If you can't get yourself to love the Washington Nationals baseball team, maybe you'll love their new mascot, Natty. A 8-week-old puppy will make his big league debut as the official team dog at the Nats today. Whatever. Hank the ballpark pup from the Brewers is the dog. You like Natty?
1: I like Natty.
0: Oh, now you can be a Nationals fan.
1: But are they just going to keep replacing it with an 8-month-old puppy? It's just going
0: to
1: get
0: older?
1: He went
0: off to the farm. He's fine. He's at the farm with your pig.
1: But for real, though.
0: Hank the dog died, and then he didn't replace him. But Hank was a stray who just wandered into spring training. It's the greatest story in baseball. That's this Natty is contrived. They went out and hired. This is a Hollywood dog right here. That's Hollywood dog. Tomorrow's the Preakness, second jewel in the Triple Crown. Golden Tempo not running. They won the Kentucky Derby.
1: He had not recovered. Yeah. They said that he was not ready to run. Which
0: I'm winded. He said, "Yeah."
1: Which I'm happy for him. Yeah. Like I'm so glad that his people see that and aren't gonna. Because then what happens? You never run again, or you are just.
0: I've never run again.
1: Okay.
0: And I will never run again. this year, it's not at Pimlico. Remember I told you yesterday it was at Pimlico? It is not at Pimlico, which is undergoing massive renovation. The Belmont Stakes for a second year is not going to be at Belmont Park. The next one, that's going to be in Saratoga, which is where I went for the Travers in the summer. It's a great racetrack, but it's usually summer racing. This is going to be... Pimlico is getting fixed, so it's going to be Laurel Park in Maryland. So there you go. Ever heard of surveillance pricing? This is going to piss you off.
1: No.
0: Grocery stores can use shoppers' personal data to charge different customers different prices.
1: Shut up.
0: The practice known as surveillance pricing. Lawmakers in New York are considering a ban. Shoppers have also figured out that online grocery delivery services may charge some people more than others for some items. I would like to go through and look at what I'm paying
1: and
0: see
1: what
0: if it's
1: I
0: the same
1: pay.
0: On somebody else's app. Mm. Yeah. That's disturbing.
1: Yeah.
0: Figuring out different ways to get it all from us.
1: Gouge.
0: Jay Leno donating his 2026 Chevrolet Corvette C8 valued at $70,000 is going to be the grand prize for the final winner of Wheel of Fortune's Big Money Week tonight. So that's cool. Jay Leno donating 70 grand to Wheel of Fortune. I don't know.
1: Which why? Does his Wheel of Fortune...

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6: accessories.
7: All the things as penises.
6: Yeah.
7: Straws and hats. And
6: not
7: you
6: exactly
7: guys,
6: sure if they have all that, but well, the massage oils and the candles.
7: They have a lot of bachelorette. But listen, you guys, like, there's a penis button or a penis straw or whatever. There's a hat or something.
6: I don't know if they have that at the Garden of Eden. This isn't a party store.
7: Well,
6: they have the,
7: but
6: like,
7: I mean, if you're going to have, you know.
6: You got to get the penis straw.
7: Yeah, I just, yeah.
6: And step by and see.
7: Guys don't wear, don't use plastic vagina straws at bachelor parties. So you guys are weird. It's,
6: whatever.
7: So they might
6: fun.
7: Not have that stuff, but they have the stuff for
6: Well, they have that stuff
7: the wedding night.
6: In different sizes
7: yeah, well,
6: in the back.
7: If
6: background.
7: You want to wear a full size around your neck as a necklace, they'd be like, that is
6: aggressive.
7: Now, what if I wore that at a bachelor party as a necklace? I don't. Anyway.
6: Stop by, check them out for them for yourself.
7: It's a fun place, and
6: it is.
7: Nice people, and you have a good time.
6: Yeah, and they've been around for 10 years, so you know, been
7: small
6: around for 10 years.
7: Is
6: downtown Kenosha, after yeah. everything that happened,
7: yeah.
6: Survived the damage. Yeah, we are celebrating them. So continue to support them. Again, open 7 days a week, 57th Street, downtown Kenosha, in the Garden of Eden.
7: Spice of life.
6: That's what it's all about, baby.
7: Good people. One time, small, you know, local business. Time for the 95 Will Rock Report. It's that time again. Thanks to House of Harley Davidson.

0: on Layton in Greenfield, and that's where we're going to be tomorrow for our first big ride of the season. It's the annual Support the Troops ride. It doesn't cost anything to ride in this. You just show up. Kickstand's up at 10. They're going to have a bike blessing, a free bike blessing at 8:30. The ride is kickstands up at 10, and it goes to the Harley Museum for a little ceremony with the veterans and the troops and things at the Harley Museum, and then back to House of Harley Davidson for an after party with music, barbecue, drinks, and a good time. So if you want to ride, free to ride, like you said, kickstands up at 10 at House of Harley Davidson on Layton and Greenfield. If you want to ride the house with me tomorrow, we're leaving about 8-ish. From the Oaks. So there you go. And then Pet Fest on Sunday at House Harley Davidson. Everybody's welcome. Vendors, raffles, food trucks, and little doggies hanging out at Pet Fest. All to benefit MADACC, Mad DAC, which is helping the little animals in Milwaukee. Got the law enforcement ride coming up from House on June 6th. Firefighters ride this year actually departs from Fire Academy at 10, and that is on June 27th. So a lot of stuff going on. 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And we'll see you for tomorrow for the Support the Troops ride at House Harley Davidson. I'm Lightning Greenfield. It is 6:51.
1: Mostly sunny and 76 today.
0: Again today at 8 o'clock. We got a word for you. Your chance to win a trip to see these guys in Vegas in the Sphere.

0: Metallica on Will Rock. Tom and Leah Will Rock Morning Show. It is 6:57. Tom Arnold in town. We talked to him yesterday. He was a lot of fun. I thought he was going to be annoying and icky, and he wasn't.
1: And he was not.
0: Right. No. He was nice. He was funny.
1: Yeah.
0: He asked us for travel directions. He asked us.
1: Travel times.
0: At the end, it was like we were his Uber driver or something. Well, anyway, we'll hear that coming up next because it was very late. It was very late in the show yesterday, and I thought it was a good conversation. He's at the Kenosha Comedy Club tonight at the Wyndham. I don't know if there's tickets or not. You can go online, go to HAP2IT.com, and look. But tonight and tomorrow night, Tom Arnold was there, and I was pleasantly surprised. So we will hear. Our conversation with him coming up next, 6:57.
1: Mostly sunny and 76 today, 80 tomorrow, 82 on Sunday. It's 54 in Spring Grove and 55 in Palatine. And I've told the story where we rented and took a U-Haul to prom.
0: Yep, I remember.
1: Stupid looking U-Haul. Back on it. Yep. This...
0: Not even stupid. That wasn't stupid looking back. That was stupid from the get-go. The U-Haul to prom.
1: Yes. But it was great. Well, somebody had to rent it for us, so parents were involved. They put us in the back of the U-Haul and said, bye.
0: So it wasn't just stupid kids, it was
1: stupid adults.
0: Well, that's
1: well.
0: Much better. Yeah. Thank you, Leah. I apologize.
1: This is a stupid adult and what they thought would be great for their daughter to take to prom. Right. That is on the way after the 95 Wild Rock, 95 Second Update. A pot-bellied pig was found dead.
0: Yeah.
1: Two cats were rescued.
0: That's sad.
1: And a firefighter ended up being hospitalized.
0: Oh, my.
1: After a massive house fire in Antioch early Thursday morning, crews arrived to find heavy flames and smoke pouring from the two-story home with the fire spreading from the garage area into the roof. The home was left uninhabitable, and investigators are still working to determine what caused the fire.
0: When the firefighter came in yesterday, when she came in yesterday... and said, oh, a pig, blah, blah, blah. I'm like, oh, it sounds like Mrs. O'Leary's cow or whatever. I had no idea. This is a huge house fire. So, like, I feel sorry for these people. If they... let it happen.
1: I know, but I...
0: let it happen.
1: Okay, go on.
0: I feel very sorry for those... It stopped right behind you. It's not moving. It's not looking at you. It's still looking at the door, and I don't understand why there's an inflatable dinosaur carrying a golf club walking around Gurnee. It's turning. All right. I believe it looks ridiculous. I have to get this on video. Why is there...
1: You're going into the serious thing, and I get it off.
0: I feel all bad for those people.
1: I know,
0: I do.
1: But I get it out of my peripheral, and I was holding back laughing because I'm like, what is happening?
0: It's still behind you. It's just standing
1: there. Does it want me to turn around?
0: No, it's not here for you. It's just... it's not.
1: How do you know?
0: It's standing motionless with its golf club, just looking off into the distance. There's an inflatable dinosaur. This is one of the... this is on the more interesting days here working at the mall. It's just checking out the flooring store. I don't know what's... it's not moving.
1: I'm crying.
0: It's just standing there.
1: I wonder what it signs.
0: Oh, geez. It turned out... it's looking at... it's coming over to the window. Nope. It's...
1: no, it's running away.
0: It's standing in our window. Tom and Leah...
1: Meet AJ the Gator. Oh, my gosh. This is for us.
0: Who the hell is AJ the Gator?
1: That's AJ the Gator.
0: Oh, from the... AJ's putt and play. Oh, wait, there's another sign.
1: Oh, my God.
0: There's another sign.
1: It really sucks that they don't have a...
0: Tom and Leah meet AJ the Gator.
1: Who is the better
0: mini golfer?
1: Oh, it's
0: me,
1: for sure.
0: Obviously. That's going to be an issue.
1: It's me.
0: So...
1: it's me.
0: There's a fake gator in the hallway. You want to go let it in now and just see what the hell is going on? Why there's an inflatable gator in the hallway?
1: Sports brought to you by Windy City Rooter.
0: Sports is golf today. Sports is only golf.
1: There's another sign.
0: Who is the better mini golfer?
1: It's me.
0: Yeah.
1: Okay.
0: Who is the better mini golfer? What is happening? What is this about? AJ the Gator.
1: He's
0: now disappeared. It's gone.
1: He's got to figure out his next sign. Wait a second. Wait,
0: there's another sign?
1: There's got to be another
0: sign. Well, go get the door open and put the...
1: Now it's
0: hiding.
1: He's deflating.
0: Peekaboo with you.
1: He's deflating.
0: All right. Now he's... oh, he's running out of... it's dying. The gator is dying. Oh, my God. The gator is dying.
1: Where are you going?
0: Bye.
1: Do you want to come in?
0: All right.
1: Here, we're going to let...
0: We have a gator here. There's a gator out in the hallway here at Gurney Mills. And we don't know why. What is going on? Hello, gator. Yay!
2: I missed security.
0: Oh, it talks.
2: Close. Did you see him go by?
0: Oh, you were worried about security? Who's the better? You're AJ the gator from AJ's Putt and Play? And you want to know who's the better mini golfer? All right.
3: It's me.
0: Oh, we're back to not talking. You're not supposed to talk when you're in one of those. You're scaring the children, AJ the gator. All right, well, we will be there at some point. AJ's Putt and Play.
3: There.
0: Now open a gurney. Yeah, you don't go. No, don't golf with her. She's militant. She's very angry.
3: I go by the rules.
0: She goes by the rules. So, all right. Me, I will get there too, and I will beat her. Thank you. Now you're trying to not talk. That was one
2: I
0: of
2: think,
0: the.
2: I think we have a challenge.
3: Yeah.
0: Oh, yeah, yeah. We'll get it done. We'll get it. Probably not today because I'm currently terrified. Don't hit your fake head on the door or do hit your head. I don't know. Okay. All right. They're not paying you enough. It just hopped away. You're just sitting there minding your own business, reading a sad news story, and there goes the gator. Bye, gator.
3: Bye, AJ.
0: That's AJ the Gator from AJ.
1: They have mini golf indoors
0: right,
1: here at the mall.
0: They do. They have a lot of things. We're getting trampolines.
1: Oh,
0: the G-spot is the exciting end of the mall. So
1: I'm crying.
0: There's whatever just happened at work.
1: Oh, I'm crying.
0: All right. Coming up next, I'm really nothing of any consequence.
1: Who knows? You never know.
0: You never know what you're going to get. Just sitting there. She's doing a serious story, and this thing goes walking by, and she sees in her periphery, and I'm like, what the... Anyway,
1: why is there a gator behind you?
0: AJ's putt playing here at the G spot at Gurney Mills. Well played, AJ. Tom Arnold next on Will Rock.
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1: I'm here to...
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7: Leah says, are you going to play that? I, from what I've been told, Tom Arnold is like me. He's an open book. That can bite you in the ass. You know what I'm saying. But he's an open book. He'll talk about anything. He was married to Roseanne. Of course, he's done plenty of other things. And we say good morning to Tom Arnold. But you're not like I've interviewed people where they give you a long list of things you're not allowed to talk about. Or whatever. Tom Arnold has no such list. I applaud you for your openness. So.
8: No, I like that song.
7: Yeah,
8: I like that little. I don't remember where it's from, but I like the
7: song. He has no idea what that is from. All right. Well, that makes sense. But he'll talk about Roseanne and the marriage, and you're just an open... I've not seen your act, and he's performing this weekend at the Wyndham Kenosha at the Kenosha Comedy Club. And what is your act? Is your act about, like, your personal struggles and things, or is it fart jokes? What do you do?
8: Actually, it's about you.
7: Oh, well,
8: and your right. life. And the people find that very interesting.
7: Well, it is a cluster F. It totally is.
8: Yeah. No, it's very personal. This tour is called my Crazy Ex-Wife Tour, and people say, I know which crazy ex-wife that is,
7: yeah.
8: Roseanne. And I'm like, she's not even close to me. By the way, I have four ex-wives.
7: That was going to be my next question.
9: Do you run down all of them?
7: Are they in order? Do you handle all of that?
8: Well, and I have to say this. If you have three ex-wives, you could still kind of go, you know, women, crazy. But if you have four ex-wives, you go, oh, my God, it's me.
7: Right.
9: Oh my gosh.
7: Taylor Swift, yeah.
9: Guess who?
7: I'm the problem.
9: My dad and Tom Arnold, one and the same.
7: Four ex-wives.
9: As well.
7: Yeah.
9: I'm going to have to let him know.
8: A hero. So, anyway, I don't go down the list, but when they say, is it Roseanne the crazy one? I say, we never had kids together. So the worst thing she did was go on Saturday Night Live and say, Tom Arnold has a 3-inch penis, which is. You know,
9: accurate.
7: You wish.
8: It's confidential information, man. Take that to the grave, woman. But this is true, too. If a 747 landed in the Grand Canyon, you know, it would look small, too.
7: Okay. So,
9: Damn.
8: You know, but I talk a lot about, you know, I'm a dad. I'm a single dad. My kids are 15.
7: Stop. He just drops the 747 bomb and then moves along. If a 747, because like I always say hot dog down a hallway, but I like 747 in the Grand Canyon better. Have you heard from her or her people on this being in the act, or has there been a cease and desist or anything, or what?
8: No, you can do. First of all, Roseanne and I are comedians, so I don't care what she does.
7: Yeah.
8: And that's something I wrote a long time ago. It's been repeated by other people, but I definitely wrote it. People ask if Roseanne and I are still friends, and I'm like, hell no, we're not friends. If we could be friends, we'd be married.
7: Yeah.
8: So I wish her well. I don't see her. You know, I wish all my ex-wives well. except the last one.
1: That's where I'm at. I wish all my, except, yeah, okay. All right. Yeah. I wish them well.
8: She has swatted the kids that I, and do you know what swatting is?
1: Yeah, where you call the police and act like something's going on at somebody else's house. And we had that happen at our radio station when we were at the old facility. Mm-hmm. We look out the window and here's people walking around with very major weapons. And I go to the ring and I'm like, hi. And they're like, can we come in and look around? I'm like, what? And they're like, yeah. So who got swatted? Roseanne got swatted?
8: No, you're obsessed with Roseanne. It's the
9: latest one.
8: The Vortex wife I had the kids with. And the kids and I were home. It was a school night asleep, you know. And she called the police and said, his name is Tom Arnold. Right there, the cops are a little pissed, you know. He's very violent. He has a lot of guns. And I'm worried about the kids. The cops did come in hot. You know, I see him on the monitor. I get out front. I go, slow down, boys. Slow down. Number one, it's a school night. I'm not waking up the kids. Yeah, they're fine. You got to take my word for it.
7: Yeah.
8: And number two, most importantly, I got no guns.
7: Right.
8: And then the cops leave. I have to wake up the kids. Kids, we got to hide the freaking guns now, man. Your mom is ruining everything. That really happened.
7: I don't have any guns. The kids have all the guns. Yeah. Wow.
8: Google it. Yeah.
7: Okay. All right.
8: So,
7: all right.
8: You know, it's a... You know, my act's autobiographical, and as it should be. If people know things about you, they don't know everything about you, but they know things that they could Google to see if you're telling the truth, then, you know, it makes it more fun for me, anyway.
1: Yeah,
8: I enjoy it.
1: My job's, my life's been a cluster F to my personal life, and so that's when I go and do a little, try and do a little stand-up. That's basically what it is, because if you can't laugh at your woes, I mean, how are you going to... How are you going to move forward or whatever? So you get, like therapy, you know?
8: Well, that's why I took a couple years going out 3 nights a week here at the Improv or the Comedy Store or wherever, because some of the things I talk about are so difficult, you know, particularly with the fourth X. They're just stuff that people are like, well, no mother would ever do that in front of her children. And that, so I just had to figure out a way to make some of it funny. You know, people are aware out here because of, you know, it's been a public thing. But I had to figure out a way to make that because that's the life I'm living now. So figured out a way. And I also think that I'm the only person that this has been in court 45 times or, you know, we had the cops called 18 times. I think it's just me. But at the end, when I'm talking to people and taking pictures, there'll be guys and women come up and say, yeah, I've been through the same thing,
7: yeah,
8: you know, which is crazy. So it's been very good for me.
1: It's relatable stuff, Mom. People have been through woes, and for you to splay it, yourself open on stage, it's relatable. And if you can't laugh at it, you got to cry. Laugh with me or at me is what I say, as long as you're laughing. The Saturday 8 o'clock show is sold out. They've added a Saturday 5 o'clock show. The Friday night 8 o'clock show, tickets are tight. If you want to see Tom Arnold at the Kenosha Comedy Club at the Wyndham in Kenosha this weekend, you go to happeningsmag.com or HAP, the number 2, H-A-P, and the number 2. it.com. You've been in a lot of movies and done TV and you do stand up. Yeah. What is it? What is your favorite? What do you want to do? Is this your love? Most comedians, this is what they want to always get back to. What is your favorite of the whole
8: thing? My dream growing up, I had a single dad too, so I know it can be done, was the only time we heard our dad laugh was when there was a Bob Hope special on.
7: Yeah.
8: And Bob Hope was a comedian. He traveled around, entertained the troops all over the country and world. And I remember thinking, whatever that Bob Hope does, I'm going to do that.
1: Yeah, so, right. Yeah.
8: One of the first things I did in L.A. was a Bob Hope special. And he was so cool. He called my dad, signed all this stuff for my dad. And so my dad, back in Ottumwa, Iowa, I'm from a small farm town, in the same living room, same TV, he used to watch Bob Hope when I was 3 foot tall. Now sees Bob Hope standing next to his son on TV.
7: Wow.
8: So that's kind of a magical thing. And then I had no more goals. But, you know, I you know, to get out of where I came from, I had to work for 3 years on the till floor of a meat packing plant. Because I was like, I have this dream. It's not going to happen here in Ottumwa. Everybody looks the same, does the same job. I got to get to Iowa City, University of Iowa.
7: A big city.
8: Because they got offices up there. So everything will come true. So, you know.
7: Eventually
8: got up there.
7: That's awesome.
8: Yeah, you have to be crazy to think, you know what I'm going to do? I'm going to go to Hollywood. I'll be in 150 movies, 4 good ones. I'm going to do TV. I'm going to have a sports show. My sports show is the best
1: damn sports show, period, if I might say. Yeah.
8: Yes. That was great fun.
1: Yeah.
8: You know, I'm going to write. I'm going to make act. I'm going to do these things. And if I hadn't been crazy enough to believe that, I just wouldn't have. I just kind of would have been. I'm going to keep.
1: Hell of a ride. Hell of a ride. Yeah. Now. That's good.
8: Yeah.
1: Yeah. Well, congratulations on that, Tom Arnold. It seems like a little boy from the boyhood home of Radar O'Reilly made good.
8: He's a fictional character.
1: He's actually from Delavan. No, but he's actually from Delavan, which is my boyhood home. That's where I lived when I was born, was Delavan. That's where Gary Berghoff is from, and you're from Ottumwa, Iowa, where Radar O'Reilly is from. Are we kindred spirits?
9: Related?
1: Are we
9: yeah.
1: kindred spirits?
9: Pretty much brothers.
1: We're both named Tom. Are we kindred spirits or what? I think
8: Except you're real and I'm fake.
1: That's true. You're an act. You're just a character. Yeah. You're just a character.
8: I'm just for the show. We've both got
1: personal lives are could be equated with dumpster fire, so I think it's pretty good. So, having a great time doing it, yeah. Laugh with me or at me. There you go, Tom Arnold, Kenosha Comedy Club. Welcome to that. Looking forward to it this weekend at the Wyndham Kenosha. We appreciate you taking time to talk to us this morning, Tom.
8: Thank you. How long does it take to get from the Chicago airport to Kenosha?
1: It depends on traffic, but a little over an hour, I would say.
9: No, in bad traffic. Yeah.
1: What, Leah?
9: I would say under an hour.
1: It's 40 minutes from here, so like. Yeah, under an hour. Generally, unless it's rush hour.
9: 30 minutes from here.
1: Yeah, yeah. Well, I drive slower.
8: Thank you for that.
1: Under an hour. It takes an amount of time, and we're not sure. I hope that's helpful,
9: under
1: Tom.
9: Under an hour, Tom.
1: Yeah, under an hour. All right,
8: perfect.
1: Buddy. Thanks,
8: perfect.
1: Man. Yep.
8: Thank you, guys. Bye-bye.
9: Bye.
1: Now we're Google Maps for Tom Arnold.
9: Yeah.
1: We can say we worked with him. What were you? We were Google Maps.
10: 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On Will Rock.
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9: I don't understand the reasoning for stealing. Like, if you're going to steal something, steal the whole damn thing. Why are we just taking letters? Police in Washington, they were called around 2 o'clock.
7: That's your beef with this is the... The theft was incomplete.
9: Well, what are you doing with this? What are you doing with the...
7: Hey, you're going to steal something.
9: Steal the whole damn sign.
7: Yeah. What is the point of stealing something you can't use?
9: I don't understand what they were going to use this for. Police, though, in Tacoma, they were called around 2 a.m. Monday for reports that someone was damaging the gate at police headquarters. When officers stepped outside, they didn't have to look far. They said that the man that they found throwing pieces of concrete over the fence onto police property. That man identified as Marvel. Identified as Marvel Walker Jr.
7: Well, that's why I said man. That man's name is Marvel Walker Jr. He's a superhero. Well, he's the son of a superhero. Marvel Walker Jr.
9: They caught him. He was detained. And during a search, officers say that they found a black-coated metal letter O in his hoodie pocket. He reportedly claimed he found it on the ground, but investigators say it was freshly pried off the word police on the station sign.
7: Oh, so they were pissed because they were suddenly the Olis station.
9: No, they were police. They took the O.
7: Oh, he took the O. Please. Yeah. Oh, he took a vowel. Yeah. Well, that's fine.
9: You can take vowels.
7: They can go buy a vowel. They can buy a vowel to replace the vowel that was taken. You don't
9: but
7: even
9: why?
7: Have to guess the vowel.
9: Why?
7: Because his sign at home was missing an O. He needed an O for his sign. All they got to do if they couldn't find him was drive around and look for signs that were missing an O.
9: The room like, of this the O's. Is the place. Like, what are you going to use the O for?
7: Though? I don't know. I don't know what his business
9: what's the
7: is.
9: Sign? The O room? This is where the orgasms happen.
7: Your O face. This is the O face room. More importantly, where did Marvel Walker Jr. get his chunks of concrete he was throwing over the fence? Did he bring his own or what was
9: doesn't
7: was,
9: say
7: and why was he doing that?
9: I don't know.
7: And what was that? Where was that at? That wasn't at the police station.
9: That was at the police station.
7: So officers, not only did he steal the oh, he's throwing chunks of concrete over the fence.
9: Yeah, they didn't have to look far when they got the call. They just walked outside and there he was.
7: What are the odds that the guy who stole our O was also the guy who's throwing chunks of concrete over the fence?
9: Maybe he wanted to tell remember like when you throw the rocks at the window to get your love's attention.
7: He was trying to get the attention of the police. Hello, I've stolen your O. Come out here and arrest me. He couldn't find any pebbles, so he found chunks of concrete.
9: Yeah.
7: So it makes complete sense now, Leah. Thank you very much. Tom and

0: Another album from Shinedown, another number one song to kick it off. There's Safe and Sound on Will Rock 729. Will Rock Morning Show, Tom and Leah. Three lockbox, key number three, your last chance to win one of those trips to Playa del Carmen, any Rio hotel Cancun. Any Rio hotel in Cancun. I wonder if that includes the Playa del Carmen ones, because they're all kind of lumped together. And there's one just outside of Cancun that's a Rio. There's a lot of Rios in that area.
1: We'll have to figure it out. Either way, it's going
0: to
1: be good.
0: You get to go to all of them. So it's exchange privileges. All you got to do is find the key. It's Jen Mars' key. It's out there. Second day of clues. We'll get you your first clue for today. Coming up next, 95 Will Rock, 3 Lockbox. Thanks to Windy City Rooter.
1: Mostly sunny and 76 today, 80 tomorrow, 82 on Sunday. It is 59 in Palatine and 59 in Zion, which I did. I took a U-Haul to prom. I went to all the proms in Zion. All of them. But there was one specific.
0: She still is. Are you and Cody going to prom? Oh, Miss Leah, really? I didn't do a proper promposal. I was too busy getting all the drinks that you want. Why are they always on the bottom shelf? I always have to turn around and bend over to get them, Miss Leah.
1: He's so not even close to being in high school. He can't go anymore either.
0: I know. We're going to get in trouble, Miss Leah, but I know you like going to prom, so I'll do a promposal. Poor Cody.
1: Oh, poor Cody. Yeah, right. Lucky Cody.
0: Lucky Cody. Okay.
1: What you shouldn't take to prom, all right? This is Cody. A story of that. Yeah, okay. After the 95 Will Rock, 95 second update, two 17-year-olds are accused of stealing a Toyota that was left warming up in a driveway in Zion early Tuesday morning. Police say the suspects later fled from officers in Gurnee before the stolen car was tracked back to Zion with license plate reader technology. Officers eventually found the car, and both teens were arrested after trying to run away on foot.
0: I almost did that.
1: You almost did that, like, yeah. As a teenager?
0: No, like the other day here at the G-Spot, someone left their car running. I'm like, no, when I was in college, mm-hmm. And we were walking back from the bars, so we'd been drinking.
1: No.
0: And it was winter in Whitewater. It was like the coldest it had ever been.
1: Yeah.
0: Like, it was just crushingly cold. And I'm like, and there's a car around. I'm like,
1: it's asking to be taken.
0: All you do is they just take it, park it in front of the dorm and whatever. Right. That was back before... You know,
1: license plate reader technology,
0: like cameras everywhere,
1: the flock cameras.
0: That was back when you could commit some, grand theft auto offense
1: and get away with it, not get in trouble.
0: Yeah, not get busted.
1: Oh, man, what a time to be alive.
0: Yeah, right? We didn't do it. I bring up the idea, but then I'm like, no, chicken out. Yeah, pussy. Anyway.
1: That's definitely some jail time.
0: Yeah. Maybe not. Back then, everybody stole cars.
1: Slap on the hand. Oh, okay.
0: All the time. We just randomly stole
1: And this was before GTA, so you guys didn't even know.
0: We were inventing a video game.
1: You didn't even have hookers to kick out of the car.
0: Right. Gunshots everywhere. Whitewater, by the school we're talking about, UW Whitewater, they have a video game. I think they still do have a video game developer track where you can go and... Yeah, get your degree in that.
1: Oh, that's pretty cool.
0: I could have been like the model for Grand Theft Auto. It was a Fiero. I'm not making that up.
1: You would be.
0: It was a Fiero.
1: Rich.
0: Yeah. Damn it.
1: You wouldn't be sitting here talking to me.
0: I don't think it was a Fiero. In my mind, I probably changed it to that just to be cool. I don't know what it was.
1: Sports brought to you by Plumbers and Steam Fitters.
0: I just equated a Fiero with cool. That is. It's not a thing, Tom.
1: Not a thing.
0: It's not what you think it is.
1: 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Everyone wins. The Brewers beat the Padres. They're heading to Minnesota. Chicago Cubs shut out the Atlanta Braves. White Sox, they are over 500 now. They beat the Kansas City Royals. Crosstown Classic starts tonight on the South Side. NFL schedule, it is out. It was leaked early yesterday. I saw this and I was very excited. Packers-Bears, early in Lambeau, October 11th.
0: Yeah, a warm one.
1: We have not had, it won't be warm. It will end up,
0: October.
1: It will end
0: early
1: up snowing.
0: October freeze.
1: I'm excited about this. I'm going to Lambeau.
0: I'm going too. My girlfriend is going to come from Portland for that.
1: Oh,
0: she's never been to Lambeau Field.
1: What?
0: Yeah. What? Right, so we're going to go to that one. I said if the Bear Packer, if you're going to go to Lambeau Field, you should go to Bear Packer.
1: Yes, it's incredible.
0: And the Bear, and I, but I said it's got to be early. I have aged out of wanting to sit on those frozen benches.
1: Well, and then I went with some friends where they have season tickets, and they're like, oh, we just cut up cardboard, and you stand on the cardboard, and it helps with the cold. And I've aged out of that. I don't want to stand on it. But I remember years ago, over a decade ago, Sammy and I, my BFF, we went on the pig, the namesake.
0: She was named after the pig.
1: we went to Lambeau for Christmas, and it was incredible. Bears Packers Christmas game. Well, now it's going to be in Chicago, so there's just a lot of exciting games.
0: You can go
1: coming
0: to that
1: up.
0: One too, yeah. Right? Soldier Field, I like that the games are broken up though this year. Last year they were within the same three weeks.
1: Yeah, it was insane.
0: Ridiculous.
1: I'm excited for the schedule.
0: I'm going to put it on my Facebook, both of them together, and then my prediction for the records of the teams this year, and then everybody else can chime in.
1: So, Chicago Wolves, they won, too. They beat the Grand Rapids Griffins. Fingers crossed to get, we're already getting game three here, but game four, and if they can win it at home, I mean, we're on track. 151st Preakness Stakes. That's happening tomorrow. You mentioned Laurel Park in Maryland. Because of the construction going on right now in Pimlico. Yeah. And finally, sorry, a lot of sports going on. But at least it's not doom and gloom.
0: Right. Till the horses start robbing and...
1: I do have horse news in my next picker.
0: Okay, all right. Well, that lasted. That lasted a half. I'm like, until the horses start, she's like, No.
1: This is going to be great, and it might be. Right. It might be. You know how you always say, I thought that this was the bottom.
0: Right, we've bottomed out on this show, or as a broadcaster, as a species.
1: Oh, no, as a broadcaster.
0: This will be the,
1: in 30 minutes. This bottom, will be the bottom.
0: This show will hit bottom.
1: We will hit bottom. Okay. So
0: you don't understand when I say that. It's not like I'm not striving for more.
1: I thought that
0: it's
1: was like
0: the other
1: my
0: way
1: challenge.
0: Around. I thought maybe we would class things up around here. Well, you do, sweet cheeks. Speaking, whatever. As long as we're talking that way about everything.
1: Speaking of classing things up, we took a U-Haul to prom. I think it was my senior year. No, it was my junior year. Either way.
0: It's all a blur.
1: It really was. But my junior year, we took a U-Haul to prom. Looking back on it, probably not a great idea. This also not a great idea. And it happened in a city in Illinois. Mm. They have now filed a lawsuit against a park district executive director who authorized...
0: the head guy at the park district.
1: It was a lady.
0: The head lady at the park district. Leslie Knope. Okay.
1: Do you know that to be? Do you know where Markham, Illinois is?
0: Markham. I'm just guessing. I don't know. It might be Markham. I'm going to think it's Markham. Yeah. I have no idea. Computer, how long to drive to Markham, Illinois? She's like, Markham.
2: Let me check.
0: She's going to check for us. She's looking.
2: It'll take you about an hour and 2 minutes to drive to Markham, Illinois.
0: So it's in the
2: route
0: area.
2: Is 65 miles, and you'll be taking I-294 with light traffic conditions.
1: Oh, thank you. All right. That's nice.
0: Markham. So what's in the listening area?
1: Well, this executive director authorized a helicopter landing last week at a public park.
0: I mean, he can do that.
1: For her daughter's prom photos.
0: Okay, that's a little... That's all the rage now is borrowing public facilities and things for personal enjoyment.
1: And to make it like a grand gesture, right? Like, that's extreme. Yeah. You took a helicopter and landed and
0: did she pay for the helicopter?
1: Yes, it didn't come out of the park district.
0: However, can we borrow the grass here?
1: I don't think she asked anybody.
0: She asked herself. Let me ask the director. Yes, they can. Yes, we can use it. Who did you check with? The director? The executive director. Oh, it's all been okayed then. So
1: yeah, but there were kids playing basketball at the park. Of course, you see a helicopter landing. What are you going to do? You're going to run towards it. Yeah. It's hovering above, landing in the grass, and they're all like...
0: Try and jump and see if you can reach up and touch the blades.
1: Just like
0: whirring.
1: You used to do in a fan.
0: Yeah. All right. So Markham now has a bunch of headless teenagers, if anybody's looking for those.
1: The 17-year-old daughter was on board the helicopter at the time.
0: That's how you make your arrival.
1: She comes up.
0: Whatever, man. You love your kids. You do anything for your kids. I did stuff for my kids that was, you know, like over the line for society or whatever, but it's for you do anything
1: you
0: for
1: do
0: your
1: anything
0: kids.
1: For her.
0: Is she fired or what does it say? Or
1: it says it, you know, that the stunt cost $800. I'm assuming that's how much it costs to rent the helicopter.
0: Fix the divots in the grass.
1: Not too bad. She was cited and so was the pilot. They did note that the money did not come from the park district funds.
0: Doesn't say if she got
1: and
0: fired.
1: And for the record, the daughter did get her pictures.
0: Good. Mom got fired. She's doing jail time. The pilot lost his pilot license. There are many headless basketball players now in the teen group at the Markham Parks. But other than that, got some good photos. Deuces. I don't know what they do. Duck lips. What do they do? I don't know what they do now. What do they do now?
1: I don't know. They look so good now. No, I'm like, I never looked that good.
0: All right, I'm not going to talk about how great the teenage girl looked, but I'll take your word for that. Everywhere you
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0: 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Jen Maher hit key number three. We gave her she's the anchor, like in a track.
1: Yeah, she's the anchor. Yeah,
0: she's the good one. I mean, Corso, come on, Wayne. Jen Maher, we're talking about the delightful Jen Maher is hidden key number three. It is out there. If you find the key, you win the final all inclusive trip to any Ryu. That's an all inclusive resort, any Ryu in Cancun, which is party town. That's like that's your standard party town. If you've never been to Cancun. There's a whole bunch from there. You pick the one you want. It's all your meals, all your drinks, you and a guest, five nights, airfare, and just a great time. All you got to do is find the key this weekend. Spend a little time. Looks like decent weather for key hunting. 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It's worth joining the casual text club. So, all right, let's get to Jen Maher's cue. Leah's never had one. That's your 7:30 clue.
1: Wow.
0: Do you feel attacked?
1: No, because it could be one of two things.
0: Orgasm?
1: No.
0: Or proper job? She's like, I just had one now.
1: I can do it in
0: 10 seconds. That's a different flex for both of us. Leah's never had one. And then it's got a little smiley face. She's messing with us. So. Mm-hmm. Anyway, there you go. Leah's never had one.
1: I have two flexes. One is hanging right here, and the other I'm protected from in my purse.
0: What is hanging right here?
1: I don't want to say it. Because you got to
0: That you've never eaten a Twinkie. I'm not supposed to say it?
1: I don't think so. I think the point is, if you listen to the show and you know, then you know I've never had a Twinkie.
0: We're just doing the show now.
1: So
0: you know, they listen now.
1: Leah's never had one.
0: If people tuned in just to hear the clue and they're not hearing the conversation, that's on them.
1: It could be that, or it could be I've never had a bee sting.
0: I've never had a bee sting.
1: There's a lot of things I guess I've never had.
0: So the key is hidden under a pile of Twinkies in next to a hive.
1: A hive, yeah. And you might get stuck.
0: Yeah.

0: Agreed on Will Rock. Tom and Leah, Will Rock Morning Show. 749, Gawk. What does Gawk find out and have your first Gawk experience? Coming up next, so it's kind of a brag that we know Gawk.
1: We know the Gawk.
0: Yeah, we know the Gawk. Mm-hmm. It's 7:50 now.
1: It is going to be mostly sunny today. Beautiful weekend, too. 76 today, 80 tomorrow, 82 on Sunday. I'm not going to jinx it, but I don't see any.
0: They were saying rain on Sunday.
1: I don't see any. Yeah. I know we were talking about that yesterday.
0: Boy, if it's in the 70s and it doesn't rain, this weekend is perfect.
1: 80s, yeah. Tom, 80s, Saturday and Sunday. Yeah. I mean, low 80s, but...
0: I don't want high 80s. It's not the higher, the better. Like, if it gets to 130... You're like, wow, look at, we're like 50 degrees above. This is nice,
1: I'm
0: man.
1: On fire.
0: I hope it gets to 200. This is great. 451 we're shooting for, and then we win.
1: I got you.
0: Yeah. 80's
1: cloudy.
0: Good. I don't need
1: cloudy
0: one.
1: Is.
0: And I like that.
1: Yeah.
0: See, some people like sunshine. I like
1: cloudy.
0: I
1: want the sunshine. Give me the sunshine. Yeah, yeah, yeah, I still have this tan going. And
0: You are golden brown.
1: I don't understand it. That was so 2 months ago. Yeah. And I've held on to it. I usually don't.
0: 2000 and late.
1: Yeah, I usually don't. So I'm ready for, I got the base going. I'm ready for a little
0: get out,
1: sunshine.
0: Get some

0: Son.
1: I will.
0: Leah will be in her backyard shirt off. Drones ready, boys.
1: Yep, let's
0: drones
1: do this.
0: Ready all weekend long. 800 drones above your. I'm working on mine this weekend. You see, I still have some from when I went to
1: Puerto Vallarta.
0: Oh. Yeah, this is my Portland tan.
1: Well, you did say it was warm there.
0: It was warm and sunny. It was beautiful.
1: Which
0: the weather
1: is
0: nicer there than here. I don't move there. For other reasons. But I'm working on my motorcycle tan already. It's a farmer's tan, but then below the bottom, from the knuckle, the main knuckle down, because you hold the throttle, you don't get any sun.
1: Yeah.
0: So I have like white fingers to there, and then super tan, and then
1: white.
0: It's the weirdest looking thing.
1: Yeah.
0: And we work on that this weekend.
1: Yay.
0: Or I could ride with my shirt off. No, okay. I don't. Nobody's
1: don't
0: interested
1: do that.
0: In that. Yeah, so going to be a beautiful weekend. We get it rolling this afternoon. This is awesome. Gary and Gus over at Offsides always throw an awesome 501 Club party. And I don't know, this is 3-4 years now that we've been doling out a trip at the 501 Club party. You can qualify and win. You can win this trip. This afternoon at the 501 Club Party, win a trip to the Hyatt Vivid Playa del Carmen, courtesy of Offside Sports Bar and Grill and Game On Entertainment during the 501 Club Party this afternoon. Of course, they got all the gambling there with Game On Entertainment. We're going to have $3 Miller Lite bottles for you to get the weekend rolling. We've got 311 tickets. We've got tickets for the Pretty Reckless at the Riviera Theater in July. And yeah, you can win a trip to Playa del Carmen. That's a suburb, a beautiful, fun suburb of Cancun. This afternoon, party starts at 5:01. Get there early. You want to get a good spot. Offside Sports Bar and Grill is on Eastwood Drive in Woodstock. We'll see you there this afternoon, 5:01 with Miller Lite and Will Rock. Tom.
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5: Hello.
6: Hello. Hello.
7: Yeah. We hear you.
8: I hear you now.
5: Hello. Hello.
8: What's
5: good
8: up?
5: Morning. It's the God of Carpentry.
7: What's up?
5: What are you doing?
7: Just talking to you on the telephone.
5: All right. Why are you talking to Doc?
7: What? Doc?
5: Doc. G-O-C. Doc.
7: G-O-C. Your name is G-O-C. Gawk. Is that short for something like Guacaholia or Guacamorphous or something? Or what is your space alien name, Guac? Gawk.
5: The God of Carpentry.
7: Oh, you're Carpentry. I had no idea. Gacaluthius, the God of Carpentry. What can we do for you?
5: I just want to give a shout-out to all my workers, and I got rid of some of the losers today, so I'm pretty proud.
7: Suck it, loser. You just fired people and you're calling to gloat? You're kind of an asshole. I mean, come on,
8: well,
7: man.
8: Well, were they not?
7: Well, whatever. They just lost their... Listen to him. He's laughing maniacally.
9: You shall not feed your families. Your dwelling will no longer be your own. You shall live in the streets. You did not pound the nail proper. No food for you.
7: Why did you fire? Well, I get that. If they're dicking around, why did you fire them?
5: Well, you know, losers should stay off the goddamn phones and do their job, and that's the way it goes.
7: I know the type.
5: Yeah.
7: Anyway, so yeah, yeah.
8: All right, is it both of us?
7: Yes, okay. Absolutely. Yes, I'm over here playing Wordle.
8: I don't know how that works. I've had this conversation with my son because he has come back from lunch a few different times where someone has gotten fired from his job, and I was like, "Well, what were they doing?" And he was like, "Man, Mom, they were told to stay off their phones, and it's just a constant situation."
7: Put it in your car, when I was a boy, we didn't have a cell phone. We did our job.
5: Was a boy.
7: Yeah, all right.
5: I might have you beat by a couple years, but, you know, you never know.
7: How old are you? Well, you're 3,000 years old, God of Carpentry. How old are you, Gawk?
5: I am 56.
7: 56, oh. Yeah, you're much older than me. All right, Gawk, thank you for calling. Enjoy your day. Enjoy
8: He's
7: your
8: 60.
7: Day of, you didn't have to tell him.
8: I just wanted him to know. His body probably feels older than 56. Carpentry's hard on
7: it
8: your body.
7: Very difficult work.
5: No, absolutely. I look good naked, so, you know.
7: All right.
8: That's all that matters.
7: You're firing your employees.
8: Me too.
7: And
8: I don't.
7: But you're the one who... You're the one who is walking around the job site with no clothes on. I don't understand how that's a thing. So, all right,
5: you got to understand what it looks like when you're 50.
7: No, I don't want to know that, actually. I'll pass there. Well, have a good day, Gawk. I get you. I hope you get to unemploy some more people today. You really seem to enjoy it. Have a good day, Gawk.
8: He is
7: okay?
8: So happy. Is it one of those things that after something awkward happens, you don't know what to do, so you just laugh?
7: No, I think they were pains in his ass, and feels very
8: gone.
7: Liberating
8: yeah.
7: to get rid of him. He's paying these people, and they're not doing their job.
8: Yeah.
10: Wake up! Wake up, you guys!
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0: Rob from Blarney Island is here. We got happy hour coming up in about an hour. If you want to drink with us at work, that's an opportunity. Speaking of opportunities, you want to go see Metallica in Vegas? Your first word today to win that is coming up in just a couple of minutes here. 804 Will Rock Morning Show, Tom and Leah.
1: It's going to be a beautiful weekend, mostly sunny and 76. Looks like 80 tomorrow and 82 on Sunday. It is 59 in Waukegan and 60 in Lakemoor. And I promised we shall deliver. We are going to hit rock bottom on the show. wait until you get this, Tom. Oh, it's going to be great.
0: Yippee.
1: I'm excited. Don't let me down.
0: What is our current bottom? I always say it when happens.
1: Yeah.
0: What was the most recent one was really rock bottom.
1: I don't know.
0: Bottom.
1: We should really keep track of that.
0: Yeah. You know, no, it's not something you want to keep track. Because then if we get called for a deposition, we'd have to testify.
1: Well, that is on the way after the 95 Will Rock, 95 Second Update, Round Lake Beach Man, Quinn Cahill is accused of breaking into Dockers North Restaurant in Antioch, stealing a safe during a smash-and-grab burglary last November. Police say the months-long investigation used surveillance video, license plate reader technology, and phone records to identify Cahill, who was arrested Wednesday. Racine police say two teens have been arrested in connection with a March homicide on the city's north side. Investigators say 18-year-old DeMonte Collins and 17-year-old Avanta Rocket are accused in the shooting death of 18-year-old Trent Harper. The investigation remains ongoing. Sports brought to you by Windy City Rooter. They drain your pipes, not your wallet. We've got a lot going on in sports. Milwaukee Brewers, they beat the San Diego Padres 7-1. They'll head to Minnesota for a three-game

0: Series. Cubs shut out the Atlanta Braves 2-0. That snapped their four-game losing streak. Chicago White Sox, they are now above 500. This is exciting. That victory over the Kansas City Royals put them there, and it moved them over 500 for the first time this late in the season since 2022.
1: Sox fans are a little too excited about that.
0: I know. Leave me
1: be. But I get it. I get it. Yeah. I'm not, you know, there's a glimmer of hope.
0: Yeah, a glimmer. Not so much.
1: It's because of the Pope.
0: I'm excited for this. Yeah. Crosstown Classic. That
1: Love
0: gets
1: that.
0: Started tonight on the South Side. The NFL schedule is out. Packers are in the spotlight this season. They have 6 primetime games, including a historic Thanksgiving Eve matchup against the Rams. That's the league's first ever Wednesday holiday game. Bears, they're getting some major national attention as well. They are slated for multiple primetime appearances, including Monday Night Football, several early season national broadcasts, including Thanksgiving Day game in Detroit, and home game Christmas Day matchup against the Packers. The Chicago Wolves beat the Grand Rapids Griffins 2-1 last night in game 1 of the Central Division Finals. The Wolves scored the game winner in the third period to take a 1-0 series lead. And the 151st Preakness Stakes, second jewel of the Triple Crown, runs tomorrow at Laurel Park in Maryland.
1: And Jen Marshall has Wolves tickets for the playoffs, too, so listen to her.
0: Listen to her, yeah.
1: That's cool. That's fun.
0: And finally, Tom, speaking of horses.
1: Were we? Oh, yeah, we were.
0: We just were. Yeah, because it's coming up this weekend. That's why we're doing this. Yeah. Did you know horses, they can't burp or vomit?
1: I was unaware. This is what the show is now. It's horse maladies. Horses
0: can't burp
1: or vomit. Do they want to burp? Do they want to vomit? Are they like, had way too many oats. Better chuck some out so I don't get an oat hangover tomorrow. I mean, do they want to?
0: Well,
1: I guess you want to burp or you explode.
0: Yes.
1: Yeah.
0: Well, when they have discomfort,
1: they fart a lot.
0: They lie on their sides. And when they lie on their sides, trainers apply some regular pressure until the horse's gas is released.
1: No. Come on.

0: Yep, rock bottom for this show. We just, for those of you who've missed it, that was a horse fart.
1: Can I tell you?
0: Rock bottom. This is rock bottom. You just played a horse. You sent me that. I had not heard that audio. This is entirely on you. So when he said, I say, talk to Leah. You sent me the audio of a horse fart. Can you tell me what? No, there's nothing you can tell me now that justifies us playing horse farts.
1: I timed it, beginning with the sputter.
0: Yeah.
1: And it's 9.4 seconds.
0: That is impressive as hell. It really is.
1: They can't burp.
0: I can do that. I can do a 9.4 seconds.
1: Oh, wow. Yeah. Okay.
0: I never do. Like, I always excuse myself if I have something like that.
1: Let
0: whatever.
1: Go.
0: Next time I got one like that in a chamber, I will prove it to you because I think you don't believe me. So
1: do we double down?
0: And we will record it. So it'll sound like little sputs at the beginning. It's like you're starting at like a 250cc motorcycle, like a dirt bike. It won't start. Hey, Ma, Dad, look at my new motorbike. Hold on, let me kickstart it here. I gotta get it. Hold on, I gotta get it started. There we go. All right, Ma, Dad, I'll see you guys later. You could use that for a lot of things.
1: Off to the Preakness.
0: We have indeed, yes. Off to the, no, you know what? That horse will lose the race. You know why? No other horse wants to run behind it.
1: Yeah.
0: You're behind
1: so
0: it.
1: So it wins the race. No,
0: runs, they want to get past it. You don't want to be downwind from that. Nah. So it is in back, not because
1: or
0: the other horses.
1: Slows them down.
0: Oh, yeah. Oh, they all drop way far back.
1: Yeah.
0: It could, yeah. And it won the Preakness by 80 lengths. The other horse is still in the starting gate for some reason. Side note. My friend from Portland, Tracy, is here.
1: Yeah.
0: We got her at O'Hare last night. So we're laying in bed last night, and our relationship has advanced to the level of
1: farting.
0: Yeah.
1: Oh, my gosh.
0: So I'm
1: huge.
0: Laying in bed, and inadvertently, I let a little one. We're giggling and laughing and talking, and I let a little one go because I couldn't. I didn't. I mean, there was no way to stave this one off. And I go, oh, my God. She's like, what? I go, I just farted in front of you. She's like, I thought you dropped a pen on the floor. I'm like, A, why do I have a pen in bed? And B, thank you.
1: No taking.
0: And C, you're exactly right. It sounded like, and I went to the next step of when she said that, I'm like, it wasn't only a pen, it was a Sharpie.
1: Oh.
0: It sounded like a Sharpie hitting the floor. I could have gotten away with it.
1: Damn it.
0: But I didn't
1: but
0: know.
1: But the smell was so different than a Sharpie.
0: So if you're this horse, you just got to go out and get a giant marker. And Little Rock Morning Show. Driving off into the distance.
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0: This is a long intro, Joe Satriani. I feel like I'm in Wayne's World. 95 will rock with your chance to go see Metallica at the Sphere in Vegas. I want to go to the Sphere.
1: I want
0: to see Metallica again. This way, you get to do them both. Every day, we give you words. About this time, if you text that word before midnight, you have until midnight to get any of men. 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P-R-I-Z-E. 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Prize. P-R-I-Z-E is your 8 o'clock word. Text it in, and you could end up in Vegas seeing Metallica at the Sphere on October 10th. Airfare, hotel accommodations, and yeah, tickets to the show. Prize is your word. 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It is 8:15.
1: What is the word?
0: And people are like, give me the word.
1: Word.
0: Greece is the word.
1: Mostly sunny in 76 today.
0: All right.
1: I guess I do do impressions of the listeners.
0: That's the listener impression?
1: Yeah. Well, yeah. Someone requested that yesterday where I do our listeners as being dumb. I don't mean to, but I guess I did do that.
0: Stop sounding dumb if you don't want Leah to make you sound dumb. Who's the word? All right. We're dumb. How dumb? Well, there's more farting.
1: All fart station.
0: It's Gasapalooza and another installment of that coming up next on the Will Rock Morning Show.
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1: This doctor is the real goat. Set out to answer something you have probably never, ever, ever asked yourself. But now, can't stop thinking about.
0: Okay.
1: If
0: yeah.
1: Someone passes gas in an operating room.
0: I don't want to ever have an operation now. don't you have to say, just raise your hand and say, I have to go, and they'd be like, why, code T or whatever, you know, code T in the operating room.
1: No.
0: Code toot.
1: No, have you ever seen or watched any of those shows where they're like, okay, you're in here now for the what could possibly be 24 hours. We're going to be, like, if it's a procedure that is...
0: If you go out, you can't go back in?
1: Yeah. Or
0: why? You can go back in.
1: Well, but, like, the leaving the area after sterilizing
0: You just got to re-sterilize. You go out, you toot, and you re-sterilize.
1: But sometimes you don't have the ability to leave and go back in because
0: you're busy doing operating room stuff.
1: Right.
0: I suppose there's not a lot of extra people standing around just with their thumbs up their asses. Well, if I had my thumb up my ass, I wouldn't have tooted.
1: Maybe you could cork it.
0: Yeah, well, that's what I'm saying. Maybe they could get a toot corker, you know, or whatever. Johnson, get over here. Stick your thumb in my ass. I'm about to break wind. Right? Yes, Dr. Galakowicz, you know, right away, sir. I don't know. I'm trying to find a solution here, Leah. I'm coming here with problems. But filtered underwear.
1: Well, that may help, too. Or just
0: but I don't
1: clothes.
0: Want people farting in the operating room.
1: No, neither do I.
0: I don't, when I'm splayed open, right. I don't want that. I can smell it. I imagine my organs can sense it, whatever. Fine if they're giving me a kneecap or something, whatever. But if you got my chest or my guts open, no.
1: No.
0: If you're going to fart, I want you to get
1: your
0: ass out of there.
1: Yeah, hold your gas in.
0: Yeah, you can push them back. I mean, everybody, I don't know what that's called, and it's probably horrible for you.
1: Spontaneous combustion.
0: I do it all the time. I push it back up. I push all morning. I'm pushing toots back up.
1: I used to have a fear that I was, like, as a kid, that I was going to explode.
0: Yeah, but you can stop them. You can cut them off.
1: Well, but girls, like, we always were like... kind of afraid to be out there just farting.
0: Right.
1: Meanwhile, they don't care.
0: Yeah, you're good at pushing them back up anyway.
1: Yeah.
0: I only want women in the operating room.
1: There it is.
0: Oh, no, wait, that's not right, though, either. That's a bad solution, too, because they're girls. Girls shouldn't be doctors, right? You walk in there and there's a girl doctor. What are you going to do, right?
1: I'd walk out.
0: Also, I'd ask, why am I walking into this operating room? It seems like I should be laying already. Isn't there a buggy they bring me in on?
1: Do you want to know what the results were?
0: I'm trying to find the solution here, but did they find a solution?
1: They didn't find a solution.
0: Well, I don't want to know the problem. Don't come at me until you have a solution.
1: But
0: no one is allowed to eat gaseous food 24 hours before the procedure.
1: That's a solution.
0: Yeah. Right?
1: Yeah.
0: I mean, it's not going to eliminate it, but it'll cut it down. And you can't have the gassy people can't be in there in the first place.
1: Well, because some people are gassier than others.
0: They should test you at medical school and say, I'm sorry, you have too much of a colon or something or whatever it is. Right? They're at a medical place. Yeah. They'd be able to figure that out.
1: There's got to be a test for that.
0: Yeah. Lots of solutions. You're welcome. What's the rest?
1: So the results were if it contaminates the sterile room or not.
0: And it's yes, whether they say no or...
1: Well, so they had two different kinds of test subjects, Tom. Those who were clothed and those who were...
0: Naked?
1: Well, less protected is how they
0: those
1: put it.
0: Those what? Those... patients who were clothed or less?
1: No, the people that were farting in the sterile rooms.
0: Why would there be naked people in an operating room? I got bigger problems. I wheel me into an operating room full of clothed people farting before you put me in an operating room with anyone naked. If there's one naked person, okay, fine. Even if they're wearing gym shorts, I don't care.
1: You may be the naked person.
0: I want the whole surgical burka on there.
1: What if the patient is
0: well,
1: the naked person?
0: Well, obviously, I'm going to be naked. I don't care if my own farts get in me. They started in me. Let them bring them back around.
1: It's a matter of the bacteria contaminating
0: whatever,
1: the
0: whatever, it's my own bacteria. It's good for me. I can be naked.
1: All right, so experts found that if you were clothed, there is no bacteria found on the petri dish.
0: Clothe the doctors. This is their solution, is don't be naked.
1: What's the matter?
0: Well, I figured it out, sir. What? If we stop having them do the surgeries naked, there won't be an issue. Okay, so cancel all the naked surgeries. Well, I don't know, sir. We've got an awful lot scheduled. The nudists are in town, and they all want appendectomies. What? What is this? They have clothes on? That's really their solution? You just wasted 20 minutes of my time on the surgeon should be clothed. Thanks, Leah. Thank you.
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1: The new bosses are listening. 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

0: Fighters, Alo Rock, Tom and Leo, Alo Rock Morning Show. It's 8:30 coming up next one. Oh, alcohol is a factor news. It's Friday. That's like a warning on Friday. You don't want to end up in the Monday AWAF. Mm-hmm. AWAF. Monday is the I told you so AWAF. So this is the warning AWAF.
1: Yeah, if you are playing a game of hide and seek.
0: I am not.
1: Not you.
0: Oh.
1: While drinking this weekend, there's a line. Some people tend to cross it. Maybe go a little too far. Like this woman.
0: I, as an adult, I don't believe I've played hide and seek.
1: Well, this woman did.
0: Like, drinking, too. It sounds fun. I don't know why. Maybe tonight at the 501 Club party at Offsides, we'll play hide and seek.
1: And then we'll play peekaboo.
0: I'll close my eyes. I'll close my eyes and count everybody in the bar.
1: Go hide.
0: Going to, like, they're jammed in the bathroom. It's like a clown car. I'm like, I knew you would be in
1: found
0: here.
1: Found you.
0: Where the hell is she going to hide? It's 8:31.
1: Mostly sunny and 76 today, 80 tomorrow, 82 on Sunday. It is 61 in Lake Forest and 60 in Crystal Lake. And speaking of things you shouldn't do while you're drinking, this is something you shouldn't do while you're too high, okay? And that tale is on the way.
0: I never do that.
1: Cost them quite a bit of money, too.
0: Drugs bad, kids.
1: That is on the way after the 95 Wild Rock 95 Second Update brought to you by Plumbers and Steam Fitters, UA Local 118. Plumbers, Steam Fitters, and HVAC Techs in southeastern Wisconsin. A 36-year-old Grays Lake man has died after suffering critical injuries in a motorcycle crash on 41 in North Chicago. Police say the man was riding a BMW motorcycle when it slammed into the back of a Kia sedan near Martin Luther King Jr. Drive, ejecting him from the bike. The victim, identified as Rodolfo Soros, was hospitalized in critical condition following the crash and later died from his injuries. A pot-bellied pig was found dead, two cats were rescued, and a firefighter was hospitalized after a massive house fire in Antioch early yesterday. It was Thursday, right? Yeah, Thursday morning. Crews arrived to find heavy flames and smoke pouring from the two-story home on Summerlin Drive, with the fire spreading from the garage area into the roof. The home was left uninhabitable, and investigators are still working to determine what caused the fire.
0: So sad.
1: It's the saddest.
0: Yeah. If they have like a GoFundMe for these people or whatever, I mean, it's one thing to have it's a horrible life situation to have your house burned up.
1: Right.
0: But then to lose your little animals that you love.
1: Especially your pot-bellied pig, and I know, I understand
0: you
1: that feeling.
0: Your pig.
1: I lost, well, I didn't.
0: Well, your dad took it to the farm.
1: So
0: maybe
1: he
0: this
1: says.
0: Pig escaped. Maybe their pig escaped the fire and ran off.
1: No,
0: maybe.
1: Probably not. No,
0: All right.
1: I think they identified the body.
0: They identified the pig body. It's a sad story, otherwise there'd be, okay.
1: Sports.
0: Identify the pig body. All right.
1: Brought to you by Pratt's Chimney Service.
0: Sure.
1: Chimney leaking, call Pratt's today for a free estimate. Everyone won. The Brewers won over the Padres. They head to Minnesota for a 3-game series. Cubs, they shut out the Atlanta Braves. White Sox, they won over the Kansas City Royals.
0: They're over 500.
1: And it's their fifth straight win.
0: When was the last time the White Sox were doing this well, huh?
1: Last week.
0: They're totally going to the Super Bowl this year, or whatever the playoffs are called at the end of baseball. As a Sox fan, you probably don't. That doesn't register.
1: Crosstown Classic starts tonight on the South Side. Speaking of football, NFL schedule is out. Lots of exciting games coming up. We have an early game in Green Bay against the Bears, and then Christmas Day game in Soldier Field. Bears, yeah. Packers. I'm really looking forward to this schedule.
0: I posted both schedules on my Facebook. I'll post it later today at 95willrock.com. Mm-hmm. And I made my predictions. I'm going to tell you, I don't need yours now, but think about it. And I put some thought into this. I have the Packers at 11-6.
1: Okay.
0: As a Packer fan, I'm very hopeful. And I have the Bears at 10-7. So,
1: yeah.
0: I think, again, the NFC North will be the best division in football. Their losses will come from within the division.
1: Yeah.
0: But I think they're going to have their way with other divisions. We'll see. So we shall see. You can post yours when you get a chance. Put them in the comments on my Facebook, your predictions. And then at the end of the season, we can go back and I can say, I told you so. I told you, never listen to my predictions because I'm talking out my ass. I have no idea.
1: Finally, there are things that you shouldn't do when you've been drinking too much.
0: Name three.
1: Okay. Text your ex. Drive.
0: See, you can only come up with two.
1: No.
0: Case dismissed. You were wrong. Admit it, you were wrong. It's text your ex and drive. Okay, surgery, fly an airplane.
1: Yeah, there's several.
0: All right, whatever.
1: Operate heavy machinery.
0: Don't put your BS on me, okay?
1: Well, you also shouldn't do this when you is high. A man online, he said that he finally was able to recover about $400,000 in Bitcoin after he had been locked out, Tom, for over a decade.
0: Of his Bitcoin account?
1: Yes. After years of failed guesses.
0: I think I remember this when it happened to this guy.
1: He reached out to his AI bot, Claude, and Claude helped him crack the case. All the man had to do was upload old files from his college computer, and it found an earlier wallet file from before the password change, and that helped him finally unlock the account. But you want to know why he couldn't figure out what the password
0: was? He was too high when he did it.
1: He changed his password, stoned off his ass.
0: He didn't need Claude to tell him this. His password was 420, 420.
1: 69.
0: I'm glad he got to his how much Bitcoin?
1: $400,000.
0: $500,000 almost in Bitcoin. Wow.
1: He revealed the password, Tom. That's the best part.
0: What was it?
1: I can't say most of it on the air.
0: Okay.
1: But it did start with
0: 420.
1: LOL. 420.
0: Yeah, there it is. I told you.
1: And
0: I
1: ended
0: you.
1: With an inappropriate lyric from NWA.
0: Obviously. I don't need Claude to tell me that. Here's the downside. I don't know if I want my $400,000. Yeah, I do. Either way.
1: Yeah,
0: whatever.
1: You
0: can do
1: it.
0: Anything to me to give me $400,000. Anything at all you can do to me for $400,000. But he gave all his, like, he gave his life over to his AI. His AI is now up in his organs. It knows everything about him. And that is terrifying.
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0: Hello, museum yesterday. Remember when their Titanic exhibit flooded for the second time? Flooded, air quotes, for the second time. I think it really did happen. It's just weird that happened. And then their Knight Rider car kit, it was from it got a ticket. They got a ticket in the mail in New York State, and that has made it. It's on every national news platform. Either he's a marketing genius or they just have some weird stuff going on there. Either way, that's the kind of cool stuff, and that is just the tip of the, iceberg, pun intended, of things at the Volo Museum.
1: Their military museum received a massive upgrade. It's got more vehicles, an interactive theater. You can even touch a real atomic bomb. No. Memorial Day. What?
0: I don't want to touch an atomic
1: bomb. Oh, you don't want to? Yeah, okay. Yeah. Well, Memorial Day weekend, just think about it, right? Next weekend, it's early. What do you have going on? It's the grand reopening of that military museum. Go check it out for yourself.
0: I think I'm going to fly a B-52 over and bomb the hell out of Volo. They've got a nuclear weapon there. Anyway, go see all the fun stuff at Volo Museum. You want to know about discounts and the latest events and all that stuff, just go to the website, volofun.com.
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11: 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First up, Korn guitarist James Monkey Schaefer says the boys have written nearly 40 songs while working on the follow-up to Requiem. He admits they've spent months rewriting and scrapping material to avoid putting out a mediocre record. Monkey promises the new stuff is heavily guitar-driven and bass-heavy with massive energy. He also confirmed that original bassist Fieldy is still on hiatus, but they did just drop a killer new track called Reward the Scars for the Diablo 4 expansion soundtrack. Check it out for yourself over at 95WillRock.com. Next up, Motley Crue is entering the trading card market. He just signed a major licensing deal to launch a premium collection this December. We're talking rare autograph cards and actual concert-used gear like guitar picks and drumsticks packed inside. It's all part of the hype as the crew prepares to celebrate their 45th anniversary this year with a massive North American tour. And speaking of massive tours, if you're a fan of Journey, they just added 40 more North American dates to their Final Frontier tour. They're extending the trek straight through the fall, including a huge stop right in our neck of the woods at the United Center on Monday, October 5th. Jonathan Cain recently announced he plans to leave the band after this tour wraps, so this might be your last chance to see this lineup smash hits like Don't Stop Believing live. There you go. That was your breakdown. Thanks to Windy City Rooter. They join your pipes, not your wallet.
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0: So this is in Michigan. 48-year-old woman allegedly caught by shopkeepers drinking a bottle.
1: Shopkeepers. Is it in Michigan in the 1800s?
0: We're
1: the shopkeepers union, and we noticed that you're doing something we don't like. We're going to get the stocks out. Now put your head there and put one wrist in each side. We're going to close this up, and for 3 days, people of the community will come by and mock you for what you've done and throw rotten tomatoes at you. I hope you've learned from us shopkeepers here that we will not deal with any trifling in our places of business. We in the shopkeepers union have spoken. Let this be a lesson to all you scallywags who would create any problems in any of our shops here in Michigan. We are the members of the Michigan Shopkeepers Union.
2: They're shopkeepers, Leah? Is this the 1800s? So they got big mustaches and ride a bike with a giant wheel.
1: Yes, I rode my giant wheel bicycle to my shop today. I run the haberdashery, I will have you know. Do you need a new hat? Perhaps a fedora for you. Come into my shop. The shopkeepers. It's the shopkeepers. What do you do for a living? I am a shopkeeper.
2: Okay, I just was wondering what...
1: Oh, I run the haberdashery.
2: It's a hat store.
0: Oh, gosh.
2: So the Michigan shopkeepers. What happened to the Michigan shopkeepers?
0: Well, they caught this woman, allegedly...
1: Red-handed, I tell you!
0: Drinking a bottle of alcohol in the liquor store.
1: Oh, spirits are the devil's elixir.
0: Without paying for it.
1: And you should pay. You owe me 3 shillings.
0: Tom, listen.
2: Michigan shopkeeper. So they, she was what, drunk?
0: Oh, no. She returned the next day to steal a bottle of Chardonnay.
2: No.
0: Employees.
2: She's fancy.
0: Employees, yes, she likes her fancy wine. They attempted to stop her, but they couldn't find the bottle of wine that she allegedly had stolen.
2: Yeah.
0: That is until...
1: We'll need to look in your vagina. You've hidden it, haven't you, witch?
0: Police arrested her and found
2: She crotched it.
0: An unnamed bodily orifice.
2: She crotched
0: at the jail.
2: It. She crotched it.
0: Or did she butt it?
2: You can't get Chardonnay up there. Chardonnay's
0: no.
2: got to be.
0: How do you know?
2: Chardonnay's
0: from. Have you tried?
2: Personal experience. Yeah.
0: She.
2: You cannot get a bottle of Chardonnay in your ass. Dare you try, I say!
1: We do have a deal. If you will, if you can fit it in your buttocks, it is yours to keep. We'll have a showing this Saturday night at the haberdashery.
0: Oh, she was arrested and then rushed to the hospital.
1: No, we're going to hang her, is what we're going to do. Rush to the hospital. She'll be getting a good bloodletting from the leeches. That will get the demon out of her. And then we'll hang her.
0: Oh, my gosh.
2: All right, so that's what's going on with the shopkeepers of Michigan. I feel like my job is done here. My work is done for the day.
0: Oh, thank God. Happy hours around the corner.
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6: 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All right, first weekend of riding with the Will Rock Ride Report going on. Let me tell you first about another thing going on. Crazy Patty sent me this one. Landmark Pub's annual bike blessing is going on Sunday at Landmark Pub. That is posted on the Ride Report page at 95willrock.com. Crazy Patty sent me the flyer. You got a flyer? 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I'll get it on a Ride Report for this season. Big Ride. This is an important one. It's the annual Support the Troops Ride. It is free to ride. Kickstands up at 10 at House of Harley-Davidson on Layton and Greenfield. We ride, it's an escorted ride, so you don't stop. The police leading the way. We go over the Hohen Bridge, nice ride through Milwaukee. We go to the Harley Museum. There's a ceremony there for veterans. And then back to the House of Harley-Davidson, big after party with drinks and food trucks and all sorts of fun. They got Double B's barbecue coming out, live music from ZMF. Their bike blessing is at 8:30. At House of Harley-Davidson. So a lot going on there. I'm going to ride to the house. We'll probably meet up starting around 8 at Jesse Oaks and ride to House of Harley-Davidson for the big ride. Then Pet Fest on Sunday. 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Thanks to House of Harley-Davidson on Layton and Greenfield. 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
0: It's a happy hour coming up. First big Blarney Island happy hour of the season. Blarney opens tomorrow, too. That was anemic. We'll find out about that from Rod from Blarney coming up on happy hour. There's Bill Murray, 95 Will Rock, the rock station.

0: 95 Will Rock, the rock station. Bill Murray on Will Rock. It's 8:54 happy hour with Rob from Blarney Island coming up in just a couple of minutes. Are you drinking? Are you going to have a beer today? Or because you drink, you're healthy. You're also healthy with your jar of slime. That's what we're talking about. Leah's trying to find a healthy path. And I said, Rob looks good, and he drinks jar of slime. You've been doing this for years. I don't mean to insult you, but I don't know what else to call it. It's a jar of slime. What do you call it?
1: No, it's actually just a health smoothie, a homemade healthful
0: smoothie.
1: In my case, it's a detox smoothie to help detox heavy metals
0: green.
1: From the bottle.
0: Yeah,
1: it is green.
0: I love heavy
1: metal. It does
0: metal.
1: Have spirulina. It does have. Yeah. It's got all kinds of healthy stuff in it, but, you know, it's the old adage, you know, the yin and yang. If you're going to pollute your body like we all do, you should also treat it well.
0: There you go. So find out the recipe.
1: I'm not going all one way. It's not like I'm, you know, dropping
0: the
1: debauchery.
0: So you are going to have a beer with me.
1: I'm going to have probably three or four with you.
2: Oh, wow.
0: Because Leah's not drinking, so you're drinking for
1: I'm drinking for Leah.
0: You're drinking for one and a half, and I'm drinking for one
1: exactly.
0: and a half. We're splitting it up, Leah.
1: Like
0: we got
1: proper,
0: you.
2: Thank you, guys.
1: Like proper Vikings.
0: Right. I don't know the Vikings. I wouldn't last long as a Viking, but.
1: I know you look in the horn hat.
0: I don't know about that either. It's 8:55 happy hour coming up with Rob from Blarney Island. Blarney Island opening this week. Look at tomorrow's weather. Huh?
1: Yeah, it's going to be warm. Go figure.
0: It's going to be nice. 8:55.
2: Mostly sunny and 76 today, 80 tomorrow, 82 on Sunday. It is 60 in McHenry and 61 in Antioch. And this is a perfect example of fail to plan.
0: Plan to fail.
2: Yep, that's what these guys did. That is on the way after the 95 Will Rock, 95 second update. The Kane County coroner has identified the woman killed in a fiery crash near Huntley in March as 45-year-old Katie Burrow of Huntley. Investigators say Burrow's SUV crashed into a tree and became heavily engulfed in flames. Family members described her as a devoted mother who loved fiercely due to the severe fire damage. Authorities initially could not positively identify her after the crash. A homeowner near Harvard tried using fire extinguishers to stop a house fire before crews arrived, but the flames spread into the walls and interior of the home. Firefighters got the fire under control quickly, but the house was left uninhabitable. Thankfully, no injuries were reported. Sports. 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They drain your pipes, not your wallet. Milwaukee Brewers beat the San Diego Padres 7-1. Brew Crew heading to Minnesota for a 3-game series. Chicago Cubs shut out the Atlanta Braves 2-0. That snapped a 4-game losing streak. Chicago White Sox with a 6-2 victory over the Kansas City Royals. The win marked Chicago's 5th straight and moved the White Sox over 500 for the first time this late in the season since 2022. Crosstown Classic starts tonight on the South Side. Chicago Wolves beat the Grand Rapids Griffins 2-1 last night in Game 1 of the Central Division Finals. The Wolves scored the game winner in the third period to take a 1-0 series lead. And the Preakness, it is taking place tomorrow, Laurel Park in Maryland. Not Pimlico this year due to construction.
0: Look at you talking horse racing. You're just saying words. You're like, I don't know what these words are.
1: Well, she knows how to read.
2: I do.
0: I would like to go. I've been to the Derby. I would like to go once Pimlico is rebuilt.
2: Rebuilt,
0: there.
2: Yeah.
0: For that, to go to all the Triple Crown races. Mm-hmm. And then Belmont, they're running the Belmont Stakes again this year.
2: Not
0: at Saratoga.
2: Yeah.
0: Yeah. So when are they going to tear down Churchill Downs and remodel?
2: Right.
0: Or whatever.
2: Right.
0: Yeah. Anyway.
2: And finally.
1: Uh-oh.
2: Well, you know the saying, fail to plan.
0: Be on the Will Rock Morning Show.
2: Yeah, that is it.
0: Yeah.
2: But, you know, potheads, they're not exactly known
0: for planning or
2: having any complex schemes.
0: Yeah.
2: Three men in Oklahoma, they were arrested. Their dudes were all...
0: Oklahoma, where the wind comes sweeping down the plains, and it smells weird. What is that?
1: Mm.
0: What does that smell? Yeah. See? Leah's allergic
2: to it. I'm allergic to it.
0: Yeah.
2: They were all...
1: Just mentioning Oklahoma.
2: I know.
1: And she's sneezing.
2: They were like in 18, 19. We're talking about knucklehead teenagers here. But they were arrested with two stolen bongs after they burglarized a gas station early Wednesday morning.
0: I know where I'm buying my gas from now on. The bong station.
2: They used a hammer. They did one of those smash and grabs everyone's into right now.
0: It's all the rage.
2: All the rage with the teens. Don't do that. Cops tracked them down just one block away. The police sergeant said they didn't make it far. And I don't know if they really had a plan put together or not.
0: So that's why they, yeah, yeah.
2: Have a plan if you're going to steal the bongs.
0: But what were they? Were they, was the bongs they were after? And what kind of gas station is this? In Oklahoma, gas stations sell bongs. They got like 6 foot graphics.
2: Several gas stations that sell bongs.
1: I mean, think about
2: all
1: it.
2: Around
1: it's awfully
2: here.
1: Convenient.
0: Around here?
2: Yes.
0: Yeah.
2: Yes.
1: Oh, yeah. If
2: you
1: go in to get your munchies, hello.
0: Yeah, it's right there.
1: You have a reason to get your munchies. What?
2: These were expensive ones, though. These aren't
0: bongs,
2: the cheap
0: ones. These are water pipes for legal smoking herbs, is what these
2: obviously.
0: Are.
2: Obviously. Yeah. Well, not in. I don't know what the law is in Oklahoma and Illinois, though.
1: In Illinois, you can pretty much do anything.
2: Yeah, right.
0: You can do anything in Illinois. I love that.
1: It's crazy.
0: Sign me up.
2: They
1: except
2: were expensive.
1: Happy hours that are real.
0: Yeah.
1: Or
0: right.
1: Buy one, get ones that are, you
0: well,
1: know.
0: Well,
2: you can't
0: kill
2: do that.
0: People
2: yeah.
0: right there. Yeah, yeah.
2: The bongs were expensive. They were valued at $400. And the windows they broke
0: what kind
2: were...
0: of gas station is this? How much was the value of the windows?
2: $2,000.
0: They put that in the store.
2: Because
0: I need to know the value.
2: They were unique size.
0: So they have unique windows and very expensive bongs.
2: So the two things I learned is don't smash the unique size windows.
0: If you're going to steal the bong, smash a normal size window.
2: Go through the door. Yeah, find another way in and have a plan. What was your plan?
0: Or get a job and pay. I just
1: Tom, why would you cut? That's
0: I'm
1: ridiculous.
0: I'm just
1: who does that these days?
0: Spitballing.
1: No one wants to work.
0: I'm just spitballing.
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0: hour with Rob from Blarney Island. And Rob Pearson, we're drinking for Leah's not drinking because she's watching her macros. Good for you. Or whatever,
1: I have to save the drinks for later on.
0: So you can have them later.
1: I'm going to have a couple, yeah. Okay.
2: She's got to moderate.
0: Which is good.
2: Yeah.
0: I would say drink in moderation. I wonder what that looked like. So come out to Offsides tonight at the 501 and see Leah demonstrate that.
2: I'm just going to open a bar called Moderation.
0: Moderation.
1: Yeah. I love that.
2: You know, yeah. Could be just drink in moderation.
0: Well, you can say, hey, what are you doing? I'm moderating.
2: Just drinking in moderation.
0: Well, you don't even got to say the drinking part. Whatever. My brother in college. In Madison at UW, my parents would call in, his roommates would say he's at the library. It was a bar.
1: It was a
0: library.
2: There was a bar near one of my banking offices that I
0: when you were a suit
2: I was a suit guy. But it was one of them was called The Office.
0: Right.
2: That was the name of the bar.
0: I'm at the office. And then your wife calls and she's like, that's a very loud place you work.
2: Yeah.
0: And why do I hear so much clinking and things?
2: And then
0: not your wife.
2: My office in Berwyn, almost directly across the street, was a little tavern called He's Not Here. And I asked why they named him that, because the wives would call the bar to see where the husband was.
1: Oh, my gosh. I remember calling.
2: Like, he's not here.
1: Not looking for my husband, but looking for my dad. Yeah. Do you remember calling the bars
2: thing.
1: Back in the day?
0: Looking for my dad. Yeah. Well, with Leah, she had to ask around looking for him. It wasn't one specific dude.
2: No. Right,
0: she was
1: I'm
0: kidding. Your mom is not that way. I joke. I love your mom. She's a sweet, wholesome woman. So there we go.
1: She'll gotcha.
0: Who had a baby with a man with a tattooed penis. It's fun. It's if you're going to own a bar.
2: Might as well.
0: You got to call yours Blarney Island because, well, it's been called that for how long?
2: Oh, it's now 125 years, Tom.
0: 125 years.
2: You're
0: half of America.
2: Yeah.
0: You've been here for half of America.
1: Congratulations.
2: It's mind-boggling.
0: Is there a 125? Do we have a party? We're doing Friday nights there. We start next week, rocking the chain.
2: Yeah, we're doing stuff all summer long. There's going to be like an official Blarney birthday bash because
0: 125 is a big number. Yeah.
2: It is. So that's July 11th. The actual,
0: party. Formal, the Saturday, July 11th.
2: Yeah. The actual formal birthday party. But it's the anniversary bash all summer. Tonight was our last year of doing a special event called Blarney New Year.
0: This is the last Blarney
2: Year?
0: There'll be no more years after this.
2: I only extended it and kept it going this year for the 100.
0: The 125, yeah.
2: But that's anyway, we open to the public tomorrow.
0: The weather is like last last summer kind of got screwed, especially on Friday nights.
2: Last summer we got screwed, period.
0: Yeah, it was bad weather.
2: It was gorgeous during the week.
0: Yeah, and then weekends would roll around.
2: Like, we track the weather.
0: Yeah, well, obviously, you own a bar in the middle of a lake.
1: I thought you guys had one of those weather controllers.
0: Yeah, that's the government and the media. Anyway, but we
2: do have direct energy weapons.
1: Though. Yes,
0: yeah. Okay. So it's going to be perfect this weekend, and you know why it's going to be perfect? It's Jimmy's fault. Modern Day Romeos would play Blarney Island opening weekend
1: every year,
0: and it rained on them.
1: Every year.
2: No, actually, they played Memorial Day weekend.
0: It rained on them every time.
1: Are they playing Memorial Day weekend this year?
2: They are not.
0: Don't do it.
1: Because then it's a guarantee.
0: But tomorrow, perfect at the island. So we'll get into that and everything else going on. And I'm having a Yingling flight.
2: What are you having? I am having a Yingling flight as well.
1: I'm having agua.
2: It's my new fave.
0: We're drinking diet beers. Good for us.
2: When I want to drink light, then it's Yingling flight. Otherwise, I just like regular Yingling if I'm just going to have one or two.
0: I'll drink the flights. Obviously, I'm a light beer from Miller guy. I've been drinking that since I was, in high school.
2: I was 12.
0: Since I was legally, right. I meant since I was... Actually, it was legal.
1: You lived in Wisconsin. Yeah, it's way different.
2: As long as you drank with your parents, it was okay.
0: As long as you could get up out of the stroller, it was okay. My parents weren't there when I'm up fishing on the flowage, the Flambeau flowage, and we take the boat to the bar at lunch, and three 14-year-olds walk in, get a cheeseburger and a beer, and nobody bats an eye.
2: Correct.
0: And look at me.
2: Like it should have been.
0: Look at me. No prison. So, cheers to fishing on the flowage and having a cold one.
1: Cheers, boys.
0: Kids, remember, don't drink. It's bad until you're of legal age and it can be properly taxed. It's 11 after 9.
1: Mostly sunny and 76
0: Beautiful
1: today.
0: Weekend to hit Blarney Island. We'll tell you about some of the highlights going on there this summer. Coming up as Happy Hour rolls on. It's up on TomTube, too. You want to see people. You want to watch people drinking. 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Happy Hour hour with Rob from Blarney Island. We'll kick it off with Volbeat's latest. Here's Demonic Depression on 95 Will Rock, the rock station.

0: Drink is me.
1: Woo! Give me a burp. I am George. Psycho Stick, the beer song to begin happy hour. The song, not you.
2: And that was...
1: You're not
3: appreciate
1: drink.
3: The effort.
1: It was anemic. That was anemic.
2: Oh, I know.
1: You
2: can
1: do so much better. All right, let's hear it. Lay it on me. I can't burp on command,
3: me
1: Rob.
3: Me either. No.
1: Okay. We
3: get the picture, Leah.
1: You've proven your point.
3: She also can fart on demand. Yes, so,
1: all morning long. All morning long, she sneaks them out. I can. See, I got you there.
2: Yeah.
1: So if we have a battle, you've got your little pop gun there. I got the atomic ass bombs over here. So.
2: I am not cannon. Even drinking.
1: Yeah. Well, too
2: it's
1: bad.
2: Impressive.
1: That's a you problem. We are having Yuengling Flights, which is on the roster at Blarney Island this year. Do we have any other drink changes or specials or anything going on at Blarney Island this year?
3: We've got most of the same brands, etc. But
1: yeah.
3: One that stands out that's comical, at least anyway, is
1: okay.
3: Dr. Dre and Snoop Dogg's Gin and Juice line.
1: They're
3: RTD cans.
1: Yeah,
3: and they're just. It's interesting. I'll show you. I'll show them to you tonight.
1: Okay, and is it gin and juice?
3: Yes, one of them is straight up gin and juice, and then there's other variations.
1: I heard they were getting in that, like Snoop.
3: Yeah.
1: Who else would get into? Yeah, so
3: yeah,
1: I know that. And there is. Let's talk about the elephant in the room. There is a change.
3: Yeah.
1: The Port of Blarney is no longer. There's still the port where you get on. It's still the same exact place. You go there and Grass Lake Road. You park and you get on the shuttle to go to the island. If you don't have a boat, not a problem. If you have a boat, you go to Blarney Island. There's not a cover. You park your boat there, and
3: that's right.
1: You can't.
3: There's not a cover.
1: Bring drinks in. It's
3: way.
1: A bar, right?
3: Yeah.
1: The shuttle boat, there's a ride that you can take from the on Grass
3: from
1: Lake
3: Port
1: Road.
3: Of Blarney.
1: Port of Blarney, but the bar there is a different entity.
3: Correct.
1: Now.
3: So we've got a new restaurant bar concept in there called Mulligan Harbor.
1: And they got all the golf
3: stuff.
1: They're
3: opening this weekend. They're doing golf simulation, and the building is just beautiful.
1: They put a lot of effort in.
3: They really did.
1: All right.
3: It's absolutely gorgeous. They've got a really dynamic menu.
1: Yeah.
3: Very ballsy for the area, which is needed.
1: Okay.
3: So
1: like an upscale, a little bit of
3: it's an interesting mix of regular and a few upscale items.
1: All right.
3: On the menu that
1: A good place to wait for your shuttle boat. But also they got golf simulators and good food and a good place
3: absolutely,
1: to stop by otherwise.
3: Yeah,
1: all right.
3: And it'll be open year round and all that stuff.
1: Yeah.
3: And the golf will be the big thing in the winter.
1: Yeah.
3: But the summer when people can go on the golf course.
2: That's awesome.
1: Remember how this morning there was a dinosaur, an inflatable dinosaur? We get weird stuff here walking by the
2: What is there now?
1: There's some strange woman bouncing around out there. So you can't.
2: Oh my gosh!
1: That's my girlfriend.
2: It's your girlfriend.
1: She's from Portland.
2: It's Tracy.
1: Oh, she's leaving, apparently.
2: No, Tracy, stay right there.
1: Apparently, she's going mall shopping. She can go shopping at the mall. Anyway, it's happy hour with Rob from Blarney Island. So the shuttle boat leaves. What are the hours for people? If you have a boat, just be nice to your friends with a boat. Give them some money for gas. Bring your own towel, maybe a cooler with beer or whatever. I mean,
3: don't bring bottles.
1: Don't be a boat a-hole and get on the boat. Don't bring bottles and get on the boat, and they'll know where Blarney Island is. It's an institution.
3: Absolutely. That's
1: there.
3: It's
1: in the
3: only been there for 125 years.
1: They'll know where it is, right. Grass, like, and the big sign on, which if you drive over the bridge there, you'll know. But if you don't have friends with a boat, you go and get on the shuttle. And what's the shuttle cost? It's like
3: $15 round trip.
1: Everybody says, oh, it's round trip. No, we leave you at the island.
2: There are people that ask this question.
3: We have to say round trip every time because literally everybody asks, how much is it to get back? And it's like, are you kidding me?
1: You
2: we don't want you to stay here.
3: If you
2: want
3: to pay to get back too, okay.
1: There is no shuttle back. You got to swim back.
3: It's a
1: one-way trip. That shuttle doesn't take people. $15 gets you out the island and back, which is actually way cheaper than owning a boat or any of that. So.
3: Oh, yeah.
1: And what are the hours of the shuttle? And how it works, like when it's busy, they run, they fill
3: every
1: it up and run,
3: minutes.
1: Fill it up and go. Fill it up and go. So, every 30 minutes, starting at...
3: Well, on a Saturday, Saturday and Sunday starts at noon is the first boat that leaves. Thursday for boat races, the first boat's at 5.
1: And
3: then there's at 5:30,
1: then
3: at 6.
1: Fridays, when we're out there for Rocking the Chain...
3: It starts at 6 o'clock.
1: 6 o'clock, so...
3: Yeah.
1: Port of Blarney...
3: I just keep running back and forth.
1: Grass Lake Road, west of 59, Mulligan's is there, and it'll be... Mulligan's?
3: Yeah, Mulligan
1: which is,
3: Harbor, yeah.
1: That's my kind of... because I like to have another...
3: Yeah.
1: When I golf, it's unlimited Mulligan's, which is kind of cool for people.
3: It is.
1: Yeah,
3: it is. What I liked about it, it's... They redid... It's granite bar tops.
1: I'm not taking it for granted. Really Rob, nice, you can. But,
3: yeah. Really nice bar stools, you know, like upholstered ones and everything. They really did a great job completely revamping it. And it's not like your typical sports bar because, you know, the typical sports bar just is
1: a little more
3: so over it.
1: Yeah,
3: you know what I mean?
1: Yeah.
3: It's like a higher level.
1: We shall see it this weekend.
3: And P.S., I'm saying this out of pure
1: appreciation.
3: It's not my place.
1: Right.
3: I'm the landlord.
1: You got enough of a headache out at the other place.
3: Yes.
1: Running an island, a bar in the middle of a lake.
3: Yeah.
1: Which has got to just be, there's probably no challenges with that. Anyway,
3: No.
1: It's a piece of cake. 923.
0: Absolutely. Mostly sunny in 76.
1: You turned it off.
2: I know. I'm sorry because I was still over here burping on command.
1: Right. Let's hear it.
2: Mostly sunny and 76 today. No, because I like swallowed all that air to give you guys the burps on command, and you guys like shut me down, and then I was stuck with this pain in my chest.
1: We love it. It's always your fault.
2: We love
3: it. Now it's our fault.
1: I get it.
2: Yeah.
1: Well, I love it when you swallow. So don't worry about it. You can't do what my girlfriend Tracy from Portland is here.
2: It's not a one and done. There's going to be gas left in my chest for me to get out.
1: Morning long. All right. Can you burp on command? I can't. Can you burp on command?
2: Who can't?
1: I can't. Rob can't. You can?
2: You swallow some air.
3: Did you hear her answer? She's like Bill Nye, the science guy. It's science.
0: Yeah. Okay. That was
3: very weak.
0: That sounded like your
1: That was Leah. That was yours.
0: I could do...
1: Oh,
3: guys. No pressure, but, you know, you did make it sound so easy.
0: Big debut, though.
2: Yeah, this is her big debut, she says.
0: There's a pressure. Okay.
2: All
3: right.
2: There was.
0: I actually made it.
1: And you wonder why I'm just totally enamored.
2: Totally, yeah, this is it.
1: Was it the cutest little burp ever? And it was.
2: Mine's like a man, and hers is like.
1: It was her debut on the show. Was burping?
2: No, her debut on the show was when you asked her to prom. But in person debut, here we have her
1: burping.
2: Also, can we talk about how the smell of the room has completely changed?
1: It got way better. It got way better. Yeah.
2: This is why I comment on how people smell.
1: Right, she smells great.
2: So good.
1: I'd sniff her right now. Yeah. Rob totally Yankee. He's drinking that green slime.
3: With the green slime. I'm drinking.
1: Let's have some beers
3: now.
1: It's happy hour. We're gonna have some beers. We'll see who can burp the best. Rob and I have to actually burp.
2: I can
1: the classy
2: you.
1: Broads on the show can just throw it out there anytime
2: sure
1: they want
2: can.
1: More burping and horse flatulent coming up on the Will flatulence coming up on the Will Rock Morning Show.
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1: 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From Blarney Island. Yay!
2: Yay, Rob!
1: 225 years of Blarney Island. How long has it been your place? We've been working there. You've been there a long time, and yeah, you've been solo proprietor for...
3: Yeah. Well, first I was there as a customer forever and a day, it seemed, you know?
1: There's still people in the area that are like, oh, I've never been out there, and they live here their whole life.
3: Yeah,
1: I'm like,
3: crazy.
1: Why would you not just go just to see what it is?
3: Yeah.
1: It's Key West of the Midwest, a mile away from reality. Yep. The greatest boating bar in the world,
3: yep.
1: And unofficially, the bar that Boobs built.
2: Correct. And then didn't we have another one last year, too?
1: Blarney Island, come and get drunk with us on
2: that
1: Friday
2: was
1: nights.
2: Yeah.
1: Blarney Island and Connoisseur Media remind you to please drink responsibly. No,
2: obviously.
1: Behave properly if you go to the island. I know people that are banned from the island.
3: I think someone needs to come up with a liquor
2: out.
3: Called Responsibly.
1: Yeah.
3: Drink responsibly.
1: Drinking responsibly, officer. I don't know what the hell your problem is. How long has it been yours?
3: Oh, you've been 22 years.
1: 22 years.
3: Yeah, 2004.
1: Yeah,
3: That's when I became partners with John Haley. It had been in the Haley
1: family
3: for like 50 years. Yeah.
1: Yeah,
3: he's still one of my best friends. But
1: will Clem be around this year? I saw Clem last year.
3: Clem is going to be there tonight.
1: Tonight? Yeah, good. I love Clem.
3: John will be there tonight.
1: John will be there, yeah.
3: Yeah,
1: good,
3: well,
1: good,
3: you know, it's
1: good,
3: the 125th.
1: Got to be there.
3: And the last, you know, the last Blarney New Year. The
1: Tonight is a private event.
3: Yeah,
1: it's not open to
3: the public.
1: Right.
3: It's just a pre-kickoff.
1: And then tomorrow is
3: opening day and 80 degrees. Go figure.
1: It's be perfect. Get the boat out and get to the island.
3: Yeah.
1: And if you have a boat, it doesn't cost anything to go on the island. You just can't bring your own drinks in or whatever. But
3: correct. That's against the law.
1: Yeah. Well, and if you're there, I mean, you do not want to jump into Grass Lake this time of year to go potty. Too cold.
3: Way too cold.
1: And B, you're jumping in a toilet. So you go to Blarney Island.
3: Which is, where people pee.
1: You have facilities there.
3: We do.
1: And then you get a beer there. And anywhere I go and use the bathroom, you got to buy a drink. You can get a beer, or a seltzer drink, or Mai Tais, or whatever.
3: Whiskey drink, vodka drink,
1: all of them. If you get
3: a cider
1: down,
3: drink,
1: they will pick you up again at Blarney
3: Island.
1: Exactly. They really will.
3: Yeah.
1: And then there's music this weekend.
3: There absolutely is, yeah. So in the afternoon, we've got a great band called Full Volume, and then tomorrow night is LW Power Trio. These guys are absolutely incredible musicians.
1: Yeah.
3: So that's going to be fun, and then... Sunday is a band called High Stakes.
1: Sunday afternoon.
3: All right.
1: When do boat races start?
3: Boat races start this coming Thursday, the 21st.
1: Thunder on the Chain. For the longest time, For the longest time, I didn't go to, because I always have things on Thursday night. Now, the last couple of years, I've gotten to go to some of the boat races. Spectacular.
3: Yeah, it's a great
1: night. It is a night to
3: like,
1: be out there.
3: It's like a little bit of a NASCAR on the...
2: Family friendly.
3: It is.
1: Yeah, you can take the family out on... when the sun goes down, off the island. That's pretty much the rule.
3: Kids got to go. Yes. Yep. Yep.
1: And then they don't
3: need... There's a ton out there for boat races, though, now.
1: It's fun. Which is good, and the kids don't need to know what happens at Blarney Island after the sun goes down.
3: Of course not.
2: What happens at the island?
3: They'll find out eventually.
1: When you're 21, you can come and see. All it is we sit around and we read.
3: Play Parcheesi.
1: Parcheesi. I love Parcheesi.
2: I love Parcheesi.
1: Nobody ever plays Parcheesi anymore. Anyway, it's 9:32.
2: Mostly sunny, 76 today, 80 tomorrow, 82 on Sunday. It is a temperature here and a temperature there.
1: Yeah, a temperature there, a temperature everywhere, a temperature.
2: It's like 60s. I was looking into whether it's going to rain or not because my daughter's off school and her little friend is picking her up to go to Six Flags. And they're
1: open
2: I guess
1: during the day now, right?
2: Yeah. Well, not every day, but today it is. It was open yesterday and she was worried because it looked like it was going to rain. Is it overcast outside? Yeah, it's very overcast, but it doesn't look like any rain is coming.
1: Good day today.
2: It's going to be a good day. It's 60 right now in Elgin and 61 in Racine, and it is time for...
1: Nerd news! Nerd news!
2: Okay,
1: news
2: fine.
1: For nerds!
2: Sure.
1: You didn't do it today.
2: I didn't because, well, I don't know.
3: Well, you know, she hasn't had a beer.
1: There's not enough nerd news?
2: No.
1: I know you were going to do your happy hour news there. You can just do your happy hour news, but I feel like I got screwed out of nerd news
2: today.
1: No,
2: I'll give you nerd news.
1: All right, good.
2: And I'll
1: news,
2: just...
1: Well, nerd news! Nerd news! News for nerds! Nerd news!
2: One of the things we're not going to talk about since it is happy hour and we're enjoying alcoholic beverages because it has to do with poo-pooing all over that. So we'll
1: skip no, you can do it. Go ahead. You know why?
3: We're adults. We can ignore good advice.
1: My life is based.
3: Hello?
1: Literally, my life is based on ignoring good advice.
2: Well, if you didn't know this already, sorry to be the bummer here. Alcohol inherently toxic and linked to more than 60 diseases.
1: Why the hell are you doing this story during happy hour?
2: Because it's in nerd news and you just forced it upon
1: whatever.
2: Me.
1: Whatever.
2: Scientists are saying a lot of damage is caused by alcohol can be slowed or even partially reversed if drinking is reduced or stopped altogether.
1: Scientists are saying that. I'd be angry about alcohol, too, if I wasn't getting laid. Not that I am.
2: No, you guys.
3: No, but in the hypothetical.
1: One day, maybe.
3: Yes.
1: Once, you know.
3: Play your cards
1: we've
3: right.
1: We've been together for several years, then we will...
2: And then you do the wedding and the white dress
1: and then we will progress to physicality once it's been, you know. Ordained.
3: I'm glad that you guys have held hands, though. That's important.
2: Yeah, that's a big step.
1: Don't be talking all dirty, Ross.
3: Sorry. It's a family show.
1: Okay. All right.
2: Two other things in nerd news. Turns out yawning, contagious, even in the womb. New study shows that fetuses yawn shortly after their mothers do. How cute is that?
3: That's totes adorbs.
2: Right?
1: Who's got the time to... I'm going to lay here. I'm going to wait until I yawn because the baby will know if it's fake.
2: Yeah.
1: I'm
3: going to
1: lay here
3: an
1: until
3: ultrasound
1: I
3: yawn.
1: And then ultrasound the baby
3: that's
1: to see
3: good
1: if it yawns.
3: For the baby to have an ultrasound running nonstop.
2: 90 seconds later.
1: Really?
2: Yeah.
1: So time it out.
2: Yeah.
1: Every time, it's pretty much it does it. My next children will learn to flip you off in the womb. If you flip somebody else off, if you go and look in the womb 90 seconds later.
3: Yeah.
2: Right
1: double
2: there.
1: Double bird.
3: Yeah, I like
2: so
3: that.
2: So even babies know in the womb when things are boring. Good job.
1: Thanks. That's legit. You're
3: squeaking
1: welcome. Wait 90 seconds and my baby will burp if you guys want to put her down there.
2: And then a group of scientists just warned FIFA that its current heat safety measures for the World Cup are inadequate and could put players at risk of serious harm. So some of the stadiums have air conditioning, but many do not.
1: They're outside.
2: For both players and fans.
1: Yeah.
2: I don't know. Well, yes, outside, but stadium air conditioning, like if they're talking locker rooms or even in the... Like the halls.
3: The vestibules.
2: Yeah, thank you. That's the word I was looking
1: for.
2: You
1: are more concerned about the in-shape athletes having to deal with a little heat than I am, okay?
2: A new study showed that 26 of the 104 games might get so hot.
1: How hot will it?
2: Cooling breaks are going to be required.
1: Okay. All right.
3: Did she say porn breaks?
1: Cooling breaks.
3: Breaks.
1: Rob's got the soccer players back in the locker room spanking it or whatever.
3: Whatever.
1: You need to watch Ted Lasso. There's no that.
2: So now do you understand why I didn't do nerd news today?
1: It's not great.
2: This isn't great.
1: It's not great.
2: It was kind of boring.
1: All I learned is that I can burp when I drink a beer, and soccer players are in
3: it's
1: heat.
3: Science. That's science.
1: That soccer players are in heat. If you're going to the World Cup, keep that fact
3: keep
1: in mind.
3: That in mind. Yeah.
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1: 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Going to be riding it all weekend. 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I was in there, and let me tell you, if you are looking for a bike, I would imagine there are not, if there are any Harley dealerships with more inventory, if you're looking to get into riding and get a used bike. They've got the Riding Academy there, which is almost full, but I was talking to Elvis at House of Harley when I picked up the bike. There are some slots available if you've always wanted to ride. What are you waiting for? Check out the Riding Academy. You need gear, apparel, helmets. I bought new boots this week, thanks to Ray, with the motor clothes, got them at half off. They've got deals going on. So no matter what you want, if it has to do with a Harley-Davidson motorcycle, the place to go is the House of Harley-Davidson. It's on Layton and Greenfield. 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Yuengling has...
3: After drinking Miller Lite since I was 12.
1: Yeah, right? Me too. And I'm good with Miller Lite.
3: This was my beer. This was a huge...
1: Changeover,
3: but I really enjoy it.
1: Something different that's still a diet beer.
3: Yeah. I drink regular Yuengling if I'm only having two or three.
1: Yeah.
3: You know? But Yuengling, if you're going to Viking drink, the flights are
1: if
3: great.
1: If you're going to Viking drink, there you go. My my girlfriend from Portland, she drinks like a pirate.
2: Yeah, okay, your girlfriend from Portland.
3: She's a pirate. She wobbles a lot.
1: She has her bottle of grog, and we do what we do. It goes on a walkabout and whatever.
3: So. All right, fair enough.
1: She's hardcore.
3: I wondered what that wobble was about.
1: Yeah. But Yuengling has, there's like Yuengling Light. And then there's Yuengling Flight.
3: Yeah, so Yuengling Flight is the equivalent of a Mick Ultra.
1: Okay.
3: Except it actually has flavor.
1: Okay. All right. So it's lower, I'm not trying to insult people who drink Mick Ultra.
3: I am. But it goes Yuengling,
1: and then it goes Yuengling Light, and then Yuengling Flight.
3: If you've got Miller High Life, and you've got Miller Light, and then you've got that.
1: The Leah stuff, which isn't called 64 anymore.
2: Extra.
3: It's called Extra.
2: Extra Light.
1: That's Leah's. Yeah. Anyway, so there's a lot, but at Blarney Island, no matter what you drink, and then there's the Mai Tais in the machine, and you think, hey, this is juice,
3: the
1: I'm
3: Mai
1: good.
3: Tais are so damn good. That's a problem.
1: I try to avoid them. Listen, this year, I'll be broadcasting live there Friday nights at Blarney Island. You can come out and sign up for concert tickets. We'll have entertainment for you. Of course, it's just the fun of Blarney Island, girls dancing
2: some
1: in cages and things.
2: Some of the cringiest breaks you will ever play back.
1: If you want to hear radio... At its bottom, it's
2: guilty.
1: I've done it.
2: And can I, just for fun,
1: listen to our breaks from Blarney Island Friday nights 9 to 11. Listen to our breaks.
2: And I'm going to make an excuse for us.
1: Thank you for enabling me. We wake up so early.
2: Right. I'm good at that.
1: Right.
2: We wake up super early.
1: We're at work at 5 a.m. and we're at Blarney Island until 11.
2: Well, but time out. There's a lot that goes on in between. We have happy hour
3: clubs,
2: on Fridays.
3: Yeah.
2: Then we have the 501 Club party, and in all of this, the person that's working Blarney isn't driving because they've got to do the drinking after that.
1: I make Wayne drive me home.
2: Yes, you have to. It's a long day. Even if you're not drinking, it's a long day. But by the time we do those breaks, it's been a long day.
1: The moral of the story is you need to put on your booze bandage.
3: You're hungover.
1: No, we're tired. Is the moral of the story? Is what Leah's saying. With me, it's like no. I get there and I am tired. I'm exhausted, and I need to do another 2 hours of broadcasting and glad handing and shaking hands and kissing babies and There are no babies there at night.
3: I don't know what the hell I'm kissing or shaking.
1: but I get off the boat, and it used to be when John and Clem and you, particularly you back in the day, Duco and I would get off the boat, and they would be standing. You remember this?
3: Oh, yeah.
1: They would be standing there with shots as we got off the boat. So now we've matured a little bit, but it's late at night, so we don't do the shots getting off the boat anymore.
3: We wait like 15 minutes.
1: Right. Yeah. And it's energy
3: we're
1: bombs.
3: Responsible.
1: I have a few.
2: So proud
1: I
2: of
1: have
2: you.
1: A few yeah. O-bombs. I do.
3: We're adults now, a couple
1: of energy drinks, so it's not my fault. I'm not just going to drink energy drink. You got to put some vodka in it. You're blurring out.
3: Of course, yeah.
1: And everybody's like, oh, you can't drink all day if you don't start early. All right? People say that.
2: Yeah, but you can't do it.
1: Yeah, I pull it off.
3: Yeah, well, we're drinking now, and we'll be drinking till the cows come home.
1: Right. It's weird that there's cows at Blarney. I wanted to ask you about that. We'll find out why there are cows and babies that we're shaking and kissing at Blarney Island.
3: Yeah.
1: Or maybe it's just the energy drinks we're drinking. I'm just seeing them.
3: You never know.
1: Friday nights, Blarney Island, starting next Friday.
3: We got some fun stuff planned
1: for the summer. And we'll talk about, coming up next out of the break, we'll talk about the specialty weekends that you don't want to miss at Blarney Island.
3: Yeah, for sure.
1: So if you're one of these people, I've never been there, you want to go these weekends. It is 9:45.
2: Mostly sunny and 76 today.
1: Happy hour with Rob from Blarney Island. Canada girl, if you don't drink all day. Yeah, okay, old man, try and keep up.
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0: Alpha, not Alpha. What's our company out? Sewer something.
1: Connoisseur.
0: All right. Sewer those guys.
1: I can't with you.
0: They remind you to please drink responsibly.
1: Obviously.
0: We're in here joking around with
1: we're
0: Rob.
1: We're not really doing this.
0: No, I am drinking, but I'm just saying please drink responsibly according to Connoisseur.
1: Connoisseur, yes.
0: According to those guys and Blarney Island and Yingling and whoever else could get in trouble.
2: Miller Lite.
0: Please drink responsibly. Not, but according to me, I'm not your mom or dad. You do you. Just don't be a jagoff, right? I mean, if you're going to, we are making arrangements for our transportation tonight, Tracy and I.
1: Yeah, you guys are smart, right?
0: Leah's picking us up for the 501, and then I said somebody at Offsides will give us a ride to Blarney.
1: I love that part.
0: Somebody will. It may be just a friend, or it may be an Uber.
1: Okay.
0: And then
1: somebody will.
2: You might make a new friend.
0: It's Blarney New Year. It's an invitation.
2: It's just a private
0: event.
2: Open,
0: can people still get tickets? Or
2: no,
0: that's done.
2: No,
0: that's all done. Yeah. It's a private event. You can't go tonight. Ha ha. But Wayne is going too, and so after Blarney, either I'll see if we can either get a ride home from some friendly person, I will trick Wayne and Annie into giving us a ride home. I've done that before. Wayne's a good guy, despite what you think.
1: Whatever.
0: You're warming up.
1: Wayne's a pain in my ass.
0: You're warming up.
2: Wayne has a lot of work here.
1: I don't
0: and he's,
1: talk
0: he's
1: about
0: the whip cracker. Anyway.
1: I love Wayne. Now that he's joined us on our walks, I have a different take on Wayne.
0: There you go. You have to open your heart to Wayne.
1: I have.
0: And if Wayne and Annie want to strand us there, there's Uber-ish. We usually only have to wait for a little while to get an Uber from. But don't drink and drive, is what I'm saying. But it's not on me. If you haven't figured that out yet.
1: Right.
0: Anyway, it's Magic Time 9:51. I want to talk to Rob from Blarney Island. We got happy hour going on here. The special events this summer.
1: Do not miss. Get this on your calendar.
0: These are the benchmarks at Blarney Island. Up first, of course, this weekend, opening weekend, and it looks like beautiful weather.
2: And next weekend for Memorial Day.
0: Yeah.
2: Because that's like, you know,
0: that's
2: the summer kickoff.
0: Right. You know? And then you treat Monday like a Sunday. So there's Saturday night.
2: And
0: you get all your boogers
2: night
0: out there. You want to
1: yeah,
0: do
1: that?
0: Get closer to the microphone when you do that.
2: Sorry, I tried to duck. It was a necessity.
0: You have a cough button. Use your cough button.
1: Yeah, there's a button under
0: somewhere.
1: Your bag or something.
0: Where is it? I don't even. Yeah. Hold it down and do. Just right. Hold it down when you do that.
1: It's okay.
2: Roger that. Thank you.
0: Does it work? I don't even know if it works.
2: I don't know. Let me see.
1: I can't hear you, Rob.
0: It's not working.
2: Could you hear me?
0: Is this cough button inoperative?
1: I think it's because that is fourth mic, and
0: if you're on the other mic, you can cough.
1: And that controls.
0: On that mic, we just want you ripping gastric stuff right on
2: right
0: the air.
2: I can do that.
0: Fart right on the microphone.
2: That.
0: All right, so
2: after a couple
0: next
2: beers,
0: weekend, you know. Memorial Day weekend, like Saturday. I've been out there for some Sundays on that, and it is remarkable.
2: Yeah.
0: And

0: And then Monday, we treat
1: that's my favorite. The Sunday night.
0: Sunday night, Memorial Day weekend. Yeah.
1: But anyway.
0: Because people are, you're in an extra, you get off the boat at Blarney Island, for those that haven't been, it's not like you're at a bar. You feel like you're on vacation. So you're like, well, and you get kind of a little stupid. Don't get too stupid, or, you know, they do have.
2: Ryan got kicked out on his birthday. Bachelor party.
0: Right.
2: Sorry. Because he kept jumping in.
1: Jumping in the lake.
2: He kept jumping in the lake. He deserved
0: that's
2: to get kicked out.
0: That's a no-no. Every single one of my co-hosts, and this is not a lie, this is every single one of my co-hosts, I believe their spouses have been asked to leave the island. Maybe not Matt. Maybe not Emily. I don't know.
1: I don't think Matt was ever asked.
0: No.
1: But Matt's like a
0: but perfect, the other ones. Anyway, so Memorial Day weekend, that's Sunday night. Yeah, that's who's playing that Sunday night?
1: Sunday night Memorial Day weekend is go figure that. Mr. Perfect.
0: All right. Mr. Perfect.
1: All
0: right, we'll be there.
1: Yeah.
0: All right, and then now big events. Get these on your calendar. These are you want to go whenever, but these are the big ones.
1: Yeah. Well, the next really big one is the next time I'll be in the studio with you, which is Key West Fest.
2: Yes.
0: Where Blarney Island is a member of the Conch Republic.
1: Yes.
0: And you
1: Northernmost Outpost.
0: Yeah, and you go there, and it's just like being in Key West. It is.
1: Yeah.
0: And you get the people from Key West,
1: the entertainers
0: from all
1: Key West,
0: that stuff.
1: And they'll be coming in here to the radio to visit.
0: Like they always do, busting my balls for not being at, in Key West yet.
2: You promised you were doing it this year.
0: I promise every year, Leah. Yeah. That's called an empty promise.
1: Yes. And we're so used to it.
0: I fulfill all my other promises.
1: He would text me screenshots of the flight. And I would say, that's great that you found a flight, but you haven't booked it.
2: You have to book it,
1: You have to hit that little button.
0: But you see the price on the flights, and I'm like, I'm working with disc jockey money. I gotta save my airplane money for Portland now, but if I can talk her into, it's not hard to talk her into fun stuff. So I'll see you this year.
1: Okay.
0: Key West Fest is what we're
1: counting on it.
0: Key West Fest is
1: June 19 to 21.
0: All right.
1: And we've got Reggae Lou and the Kind Buds coming back, which is the number one reggae band out of South Florida.
0: All right.
1: And they happen to be based in the Keys, so that
0: is Key West Fest.
1: Absolutely fantastic.
0: All right.
1: Joe the Show. Who's like a one man
0: he's
1: band.
0: A show. I've seen him. Very entertaining.
1: And he'll be coming into the studio with me.
0: I don't know how he does what he does. Tell him to bring all his stuff. I want to see that. Yeah,
1: I will do.
0: And then what's the next big one?
1: The next, I suppose that like as far as the super major ones go, would be Blarney Gras.
0: Yeah,
1: which is the biggest, of the year.
0: That's nuts.
1: Yeah,
0: that
1: and weekend. That's July 24th to the 26th.
0: Yeah.
1: In between these, we've got 90s Fest, Y2K Fest.
0: To your credit, I believe you chronologically did that last year.
1: Yeah, because
0: there was 80s, and then there's 90s, and then there was...
1: We do it in reverse, so we do Y2K, then 90s,
0: but I remember it being
1: 80s.
0: Chronological. I remember it being... I'm like, these are in order, but backwards order.
1: Yes.
0: I jumped up on stage with a couple of the bands.
1: Age groups,
0: I jumped up on stage with a couple of the bands, the 80s and 90s, but the 2000s, I'm like,
1: Yeah, you're a little lost on that one. That's okay. So after Blarney Gras, then the next huge one, which is by far my favorite,
0: and
1: it's the second biggest,
0: Fantasy Fest.
1: Fantasy Island.
0: That is the second
1: weekend of August.
0: Are we doing body painting again this year?
1: 7, 8, 9, body painting. Joe Carter, world famous body
0: painter.
1: Good
0: guy, Joe Carter.
2: He's painted me several times.
1: And then the week after that is Amos Fest.
0: He's painted me several times.
2: Has he? Have you been painted by Joe?
0: I've been painted by Joe Carter. Yeah.
1: Yeah.
2: Tracy has to come back for that one. That is a good time.
0: Yeah. Pasties. Yeah.
1: That's all good.
0: And you can get the schedule and all that stuff at BlarneyIsland.com.
1: Yep.
0: The whole schedule.
1: On the Book of Faces.
0: Uh-huh.
1: In the Book of Faces, just go to Blarney Island.
0: IG? Are you on the IG?
1: We're on the IG.
0: Are you on TikTok?
2: You made it.
0: You're
2: so happy.
0: You kids and your crazy tickety-tock.
1: I can't for the life of me get that.
0: So
1: but
0: you
1: not,
0: don't do that. You have somebody who does that.
1: Correct.
0: Because otherwise, like when I try and do it, it's me looking down at the phone and then I just upload the video and I'm like, I don't know what the hell I'm doing.
1: Yeah, exactly.
0: All right. BlarneyIsland.com for all the info.
1: Yes, BlarneyIsland.com or on Facebook.
0: All the socials. All right. 9:56.
2: Mostly sunny and 76 today.
0: This is the wrong song. I've been drinking. Hold on. Yeah. Let me give you the right song. Hold on. I woke up this morning.
2: It is going to be a good day, though.
0: perfect.
1: It's a good day.
2: Every day is a good day.
0: I got a beer, and it's 9:57. Also on the show today, other than Rob, we heard about the Michigan shopkeepers.
2: Uh-huh.
0: Very fancy people. We heard horse farts.
2: You got to play the horse fart again.
0: If you missed,
2: did you hear horse fart?
1: I thought that was Leah.
0: If you missed, yes, that's Leah's impression of horse farts. This is a horse. This not only a horse fart, but like
2: people text us that's like, made their day.
0: Like veterinary people have to like
2: work it
0: like,
2: out of them because the they can't burp.
0: The horse lays
2: horses
0: down. Like,
2: don't
0: I can't burp.
2: Burp.
0: Yeah, okay, take it easy.
2: That's just I feel bad.
0: She's
2: for
0: like,
2: them.
0: Don't blame the horse for farting. It can't burp. All right, sorry, I didn't. All right, here's this is people. The horse is laying
2: ever
0: down.
2: Seen a horse
0: people are
2: needing.
0: People are needing. I do not want to see that.
1: I just saw one give birth 2 days ago.
0: That would exploding worse. That would ruin my weekend. So this is. I'll do horse
2: right,
0: farting.
2: Do it now. Do it now.
0: I'll do it to end this.
2: Okay.
0: I gotta tell you what else we learned today.
2: Okay.
0: We also heard about Mark.
2: Mark Ham.
0: Mark Ham helicopter. Yeah. And yes,
2: Mark,
0: and yes.
2: I said Mark Ham.
0: And yes, horse farting was part of the show today. You know, we're getting a Marconi. I don't know if anybody knows that.
2: Maybe.

0: are lots of reasons you put off planning for your financial future.
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2: It's too expensive to hire someone to do it for me.
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0: 11 tickets and $3 Miller Lite bottles. What's my favorite special? Leah?
1: That is it.
0: Miller Lite bottles. $3 yep. Miller Lite bottles. You buy me a beer, buy me a Miller Lite bottle. You'll never go wrong. And I will buy you a shot. We'll call it even. So we're doing that 501 weekend rewind tomorrow morning from what time? 6 until 10 with a bunch of gobbledygook from previously on the show.
1: What do we have this
0: also,
1: week?
0: Well, it's there's probably some farting of different things. That's just a guess, but I'm probably
1: there's
0: not
1: always
0: wrong.
1: Farting, yeah,
0: yeah. Yeah. It ain't Shakespeare, kids. And then House of Harley kickstands up for the Support the Troops ride. I'll be riding from the Oaks. Meet there about 8, and we're going to ride up to House of Harley for that. And then
1: Naked Farting Surgeons at 9:43.
0: So. There you go. We know what's on the
2: Naked Farting Surgeons. I hope that's the name of a band.
0: That's what gets us the Marconi right there, Naked Farting. That could be our band name, Naked Farting Surgeons. What's our current band
1: rectal
0: name?
1: Rectal Tube in the Gas Bag.
0: I don't think you guys
2: do that, too. We do that on the Hobie in the Afternoon experiment.
0: Rectal Tube in the Gas Bags?
2: No, the band names.
0: Yeah.
2: Any ridiculous thing we have is
0: our
2: band.
0: Dry erase board.
1: Yeah.
0: Dry erase board.
1: That's that.
2: Yeah. Okay. Got it.
1: Dick and my mom.
0: We'll talk to you Monday.
2: Bulbous dog vagina.
0: Let's not read them all on
1: the
0: air right
1: now. Biggest vagina you will ever see on a dog.
0: If you haven't seen a bulbous dog vagina, you ain't living. We'll talk to you Monday morning, bright and early, 5 until 10. Have a great weekend. The delightful Jen Meyer's coming in next. Listen, be nice to each other. 95 Will Rock, the Rock Station.

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1: You're still here? It's over. Go home. Go.

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1: 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You have a name?
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Good Friday morning to you. I'm Jen Marr. You can go see Metallica in Las Vegas. It is 95.0 Rock's Metallica Sphere Flyaway. So, Monday through Friday, we're going to give you three keywords. One at 8, one at noon, and one at 5. 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Now listen, you'll be entered for a chance to win a trip for two to Las Vegas to go see Metallica at the Sphere on October 10th. 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

New Rock on Will Rock, From Ashes to New, Drag Me. Someone today is winning a 4-pack of tickets to Tuesday's Chicago Wolves versus the Grand Rapids Griffins game. It's a 7 o'clock game at Allstate Arena. 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

The 501 Club Party is absolutely packed later with things for you to win. So starting at 5:01 this afternoon, make sure that you are at Offside Sports Bar and Grill. It's on Eastwood Drive in Woodstock. You're hanging out with Will Rock Morning Show, Tom and Leah. $3 Miller Lite bottles on special. They'll be bringing some Will Rock and Miller Lite swag that you can win. Also, some tickets up for grabs. 311 and Dirty Heads with Ocean Alley and Rome coming to the Huntington Bank Pavilion at Northerly Island. That's July 12th. Friday, July 17th at the Riv, the Pretty Reckless will be there. Also, Offsides is giving away a trip again this year. You can win a trip to Hyatt Vivid Playa de Carmen, courtesy of Offside Sports Bar and Grill and Game On Entertainment during the 501 Club Party today. 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Make sure you're hanging out with the Will Rock Morning Show, Tom and Leah. Some of the tickets up for grabs at that 501 Club Party. Their new album coming out June 26th. Here's the latest one from The Pretty Reckless.

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2: 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I'm Jen Marr. 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

latest one from Shinedown, Safe and Sound, their eighth studio album, called Eight, is coming out on the 29th. You can win your way into playoff AHL hockey today, the last day. Game three of the divisional final round, Chicago Wolves versus the Grand Rapids Griffins. It's going to be next Tuesday, the 19th at 7. 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

The new album coming out June 12th. It's their first full-length album in 30 years. Here is the title track from Sublime, Until the Sun Explodes.

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As always, a great way to kick off our Friday afternoon with our buddy Alejandro. Hey there, I'm Jen Marr. Before we get into the 95 Will Rock Liquid Lunch Hour, how about your 12 o'clock Metallica keyword, 95 Will Rock's Metallica Sphere Flyaway? 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Before the end of the day, your word is radio. You're in the running for a trip for two to Las Vegas to go see Metallica at the Sphere. That is on Saturday, October 10th. All thanks to Epic Deli in McHenry. All right, let's get into the 95 Will Rock Liquid Lunch Hour, thanks to Bob's Garage. Number one in emission repairs from the north side of Chicago to Milwaukee and Mickey Finn's, MickeyFinnsBrewery.com. These guys playing a sold-out show tonight at Allstate Arena. Our double shot today from Bring Me the Horizon.

All right, we're down to one key left. 95 Will Rock's Three Lock Box, presented by Windy City Rooter. Key one was found by Anthony from Salem. Key two found by Martin from Lindenhurst. Key three is out there right now. If you find the key, you win an all-inclusive trip for two with air, 5 nights at any Rio Palace Hotel and Resort property in Cancun. So we give you the clues weekday, 7:30, 12:30, and 5:30. They're then posted at 95WolRock.com on Friday after 6. And again, make sure that you're a member of the 95 Will Rock Casual Text Club, because then also Friday evening, you will get a text-only clue. Don't hurt yourself. Don't damage property. Don't trespass. That's not where the key is going to be. And yes, I'm giving you a 12:30 clue coming up in just a bit. It's all thanks to Windy City Rooter. They drain your pipes.

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4: 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First up, Korn guitarist James Monkey Schaefer says the boys have written nearly 40 songs while working on the follow-up to Requiem. He admits they've spent months rewriting and scrapping material to avoid putting out a mediocre record. Monkey promises the new stuff is heavily guitar-driven and bass-heavy with massive energy. He also confirmed that original bassist Fieldy is still on hiatus, but they did just drop a killer new track called Reward the Scars for the Diablo 4 expansion soundtrack. Check it out for yourself over at 95WillRock.com. Next up, Motley Crue is entering the trading card market. He just signed a major licensing deal to launch a premium collection this December. We're talking rare autograph cards and actual concert-used gear like guitar picks and drumsticks packed inside. It's all part of the hype as the crew prepares to celebrate their 45th anniversary this year with a massive North American tour. And speaking of massive tours, if you're a fan of Journey, they just added 40 more North American dates to their Final Frontier tour. They're extending the trek straight through the fall, including a huge stop right in our neck of the woods at the United Center on Monday, October 5th. Jonathan Cain recently announced he plans to leave the band after this tour wraps, so this might be your last chance to see this lineup smash hits like Don't Stop Believin' live. There you go. That was your breakdown. Thanks to Windy City Rooter. They join your pipes, not your wallet.
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1: On this day in 2001, Weezer released their third album, which, like the first, is called Weezer. It becomes known as the Green Album, and their debut is called the Blue Album. The Green Album comes 5 years after their previous album, Pinkerton, and is a lot brighter, getting the band back on the radio with songs like Hash Pipe and Island in the Sun. It's not the last self-titled Weezer album, oh no. The Red, White, Teal, and Black albums all follow. So off that album, Weezer, here's Weezer with Island in the Sun.

All right, it is that time for your 12:33 Lockbox Clue. Key number three out there right now. So your 12:30 clue for today is you don't pick up Mary. 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

Good Friday afternoon to you. I'm Jen Marr. 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

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You don't even have to leave your house. You don't even have to put pants on. 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Different t-shirts, different hoodies, different hats. And we're just going to keep adding more as we go along. If you do want to put on pants and head out to a store, a couple different places you can see everything in person. Great Lakes Antique Boutique in Antioch, then Great Lakes Antique Boutique 2. 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Reclaimed Artisans in Libertyville and All-American Reclaim in Lake Barrington. You also want to check out the Will Rock specialty drinks at Eastside Cafe Coffee and Wine Bar on the Square in East Dundee. All of that is thanks to Badass Marketing, Happy's LLC. 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

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Up for grabs coming up, a four-pack of tickets to Tuesday Chicago Wolves versus the Grand Rapids Griffins game. 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

All right, it is that time, 800-223-9510. Looking for caller 10. 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Good luck. I'm Jen Marr. Thanks so much for having us on today. Elwood's coming in next. We'll leave you with the latest one from Bill Murray. It features a day to remember. Always let you down. It's Will Rock.

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everybody can say it with me and say it with me now. Happy freaking Friday to the tens of listeners. It is Afternoons with Elwood coming to you live from the 95 War Rock Studios. Gurney Mills at the G-Spot. Beautiful afternoon. Actually, almost feels like summer a little bit being out there. All right, where do you want to begin? Last night, Sam Carter, Architects, tore up the ballroom. Got some pics and videos up now at 95 War Rock. And tonight, we are not done yet. Bring Me the Horizon and there. Sold out tour across all of North America with Motionless and White, The Plot and You, taking over the Allstate Arena. Show starts at 6 p.m., doors at 4:30. Now, this show has been sold out, but I got word from Live Nation a few hours ago. 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I don't even know if they're still there because these are big tickets. So we'll be out there. Later, we got a huge 501 Club coming to Woodstock today at Offsides, Tom and Leah, the Whale Rock Morning Show. While they're there for the 501 Club, they're going to be giving away a trip to Playa del Carmen, thanks to Offsides Sports Bar and Grill and Game On Entertainment. Then we'll have tickets for 311 and Dirty Heads and the Pretty Reckless, along with $3 Miller Lite bottles on special as well. On top of all that, I will have another Metallica keyword. Sling that out during the Road Rage Hour and 420 hit today. Massive new hit from a core band that hasn't put out a new song in a while. But man, it was a busy day trying to figure out because it's a jam-packed New Music Friday. And it's my favorite. All right, you need anything? 800-223-9510 for the studio text line. You know what this week is? Oh, it's Gone, Gone, Gone. Co-written and co-produced with Charlie Sheen of Hollywood Undead. Here's Autumn Kings with their latest. It's Gone, Gone, Gone. It's 95 War Rock. Let's get this weekend rolling. Turn it up.

Blowing this weekend up the way we should do here on Will Rock. Hey, don't forget, we want to send you to Vegas to see Metallica. 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And the more words you enter, the better your odds of winning. And you do have until the end of the day to text it in. So if you're driving, don't be going crazy trying to text and drive. You got time to do it. And once again, I'll tell you a little secret. 8 a.m. word was prize. Noon was radio. Shh. Don't tell anybody I told you, all right? Trip for two to Las Vegas on the line to see Metallica at the Sphere October the 10th. Airfare and hotel accommodations will be included. Thanks to Epic Deli. Uniquely inspired, deliriously good. Visit Epic.

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Emily and Evanescence with their latest Who You Follow on Will Rock new album Sanctuary coming out next month before they hit the road on that massive world tour. Very special guest, Spirit Box and Nova Twins. Nova Twins did a song with Bring Me the Horizon. I think they got it in the set. Don't forget, tonight is the big night. Bring Me the Horizon, Motionless and White, and The Plot in You. And then Amira Alkley going to be opening. Just so everybody knows, doors are at 4:30. Show starts at 6 if you are going there. And if you were trying to go, but tickets were sold out, Live Nation did release a limited amount of floor tickets and premium seats. 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New stuff from 7 Dust coming up in about 6 minutes. It's Sublime right now. Happy Friday.

5 morning show, but I will tell you this. This isn't just any old 501. Yeah, we got $3 Miller Lite bottles on special. Delicious. Tom's favorite to kick off the weekend. There's something about an ice cold Miller Lite in that bottle. Just tastes that much sweeter, doesn't it? So we're bringing out our own set of tickets to give away. 311 and Dirty Heads live on the ocean front. Hunting ocean front. I said the ocean. It's the lakefront, but it looks like a damn ocean because you can't see the end of it, right? With Rome, Huntington Bank Pavilion, Northerly Island in July, and we're also going to have tickets for The Pretty Reckless, our show coming to the Riv on Friday, July 17th. But also, this is why it's a special 501 Club today. You can win a trip to Playa del Carmen, courtesy of Offside Sports Bar and Grill and Game On Entertainment. 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So get to Offside Sports Bar and Grill, Eastwood Drive in Woodstock. Be there at 5 for your chance to win. It's going to be awesome. Somebody's going to want a trip, a beers. Well, I guess I'll be at Bring Me the Horizon tonight, so I got that going for me. Seven Dust, back with their 15th studio album. Can you believe it? 15 albums. And this band has never slowed down and still so dominant. Going to be out on the road with Theory of a Dead Man and Return to Dust. Make a stop at the Eagles Ballroom. 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Here's 7 Dust with Unbreakable. We will.

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10: Checking out the weather today for the Kenosha area. Beautiful day, sunny skies and warmer with a high of 72. But overnight tonight, we could have thunderstorms popping up in spots. For Saturday, looking at warmer, sunshine with a high 81, and thunderstorms in the morning on Sunday with a high of 74. 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

Friday afternoon with the tens of listeners. We got a lot of stuff coming up today. And let me tell you, for New Music Friday today, I couldn't be more excited. I love checking out new music. And when we get surprise songs, that makes me even happier. Beartooth announced their new album, Pure Ecstasy, and dropped a brand new track. That's going to be out August 28th. Anthrax dropped a new song today. And it's Anthrax is for the kids with a new album announcement. Five Finger Death Punch being back. Now the question is, which one am I going to feature today on the 420 hit? Either way, it's going to be a win-win situation. You guys better be puffing and enjoying. So a lot of Will Rock world premieres on the way this afternoon. It's 10 years right now. Yeah.

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And a countdown continuing this afternoon. We got a lot going on, including more world premieres at 4:20 here on Will Rock with some new music that just got unleashed today. A nice little surprise. Huge 501 Club today at Offsides Bar and Grill in Woodstock, where you not only can win tickets for 311 and Dirty Heads, but also the Pretty Reckless, $3 bottles of Miller Lite on special, and they are giving away a trip to Playa del Carmen while we are there. So make sure you make plans to get out to the 501, or maybe you're on the way to Allstate Arena already. 4:30, doors opening up. One of the biggest shows of the year is in town tonight. We're going to be all over it. Bring Me the Horizon, Motionless in White, The Plot in You. First band going to be on at 6 p.m. And if you're trying to go, Live Nation did release a limited amount of tickets for floor and premium seats. 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In honor of everybody going to the show tonight, including myself, once I get out of here, let's get pumped up with a little Bring Me the Horizon. I love this track. This is Lost. 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

dominating right now in every way possible. The new album from Black Label Society, dominating. He's got Zach Sabbath, and he's going on the road. So it's Black Label Society on the American Crusade Tour 2026. But Zach Sabbath is opening, so you get all Zach doing Sabbath. Then you get him doing Black Label Society. You got Dark Chapel opening up. All going down at the Aragon Brawl Room, Saturday, September 12th. 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Of course, Will Rock always has the hookup to get you in. There's the latest track from Zach. It's Black Label Society. Here's Name and Blood on Will Rock.

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4: 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We'll rock.

Oh, man, I can't imagine. Imagine it's October the 10th. You're a New York Jets fan. My season's already over because we're 4 weeks in and we're 0-4. But I don't care because I'll be on my way to Vegas to see Metallica. Now, that can't be me. Well, the whole the Jets sucking, yeah, that's me. But you could be going to Vegas. Once again, 95 Vorock wants to send you to Vegas to see Metallica at the Sphere for this legendary residency. And we want to put you there opening weekend, October the 10th, a Saturday night at the Sphere. You know they're going to do Master of Puppets. And I just dream about what kind of visuals are going to be going on in the Sphere during that Metallica set. But this is going to be one of those events that, like, you can't miss. I'm still trying to get out there. It costs an arm and a leg, but we want to send you there for free. And the best way to do it, just listen. We give out keywords Monday through Friday, 8, 12, and 5, about then. Listen for the keyword, get it, and text it to 800-223-9510. That's three chances a day to get your name entered to win. Obviously, the more words you text in, the better your odds of winning this trip. So continue to listen. 8, 12, and 5 for the Metallica Sphere Flyaway, and you will never forget it. And just remember to bring me if you're looking for somebody fun to go with. Thanks to Epic Deli and McHenry. All right, coming up next, music from Stain, Green Day, and Puddle of Mud, and I got a world premiere again for the 420 hit on the way. Here's Taylor Momsen and the Pretty Reckless. It's When I Wake Up.

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Friday afternoon. Don't be crying. Everything's going to be all right. My Chemical Romance still out dominating after their big comeback. Welcome to the Black Parade, the tour. I believe they headlined Sonic Temple last night, Columbus, Ohio. They were out at Welcome to Rockville. This resurgence of 90s and early 2000s music is just wild right now. And I don't know if fans are asking for it, but My Chemical Romance yesterday, I believe, announced a new album, My Chemical Romance, Danger Days, The True Lives of the Fabulous Killjoys. Said you can pre-order it now. It's going to be out on July 10th as they continue their comeback and some new music. And speaking of new music, it's Friday, the 420 hit coming up, and I've got a heavy one. And it's one of my favorite bands that is back with a brand new track, so I can't wait to hear what you think about it. 95 Well Rock World Premiere on the way. Let's bring the fire. It's new rock discovery on Well Rock. Here's the Warning with Kerosene.

She's not going to be hating you if you find key number three for Three Lock Box. I'll tell you that. 95 Orocks Three Lock Box presented by Whitney City Rooter is back. Key number three, one more to find. 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Once again, key number three is out there now, and we've got your clues. 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And remember, where the key is hidden, no trespassing, don't damage property, don't hurt yourself. He's not going to be there, all right? Corso with the breakdown. World premiere coming up next for 420.

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8: 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First up, Korn guitarist James Monkey Schaefer says the boys have written nearly 40 songs while working on the follow-up to Requiem. He admits they've spent months rewriting and scrapping material to avoid putting out a mediocre record. Monkey promises the new stuff is heavily guitar-driven and bass-heavy with massive energy. He also confirmed that original bassist Fieldy is still on hiatus, but they did just drop a killer new track called Reward the Scars for the Diablo 4 expansion soundtrack. Check it out for yourself over at 95WillRock.com. Next up, Motley Crue is entering the trading card market. He just signed a major licensing deal to launch a premium collection this December. We're talking rare autograph cards and actual concert-used gear like guitar picks and drumsticks packed inside. It's all part of the hype as the crew prepares to celebrate their 45th anniversary this year with a massive North American tour. And speaking of massive tours, if you're a fan of Journey, they just added 40 more North American dates to their Final Frontier tour. They're extending the trek straight through the fall, including a huge stop right in our neck of the woods at the United Center on Monday, October 5th. Jonathan Cain recently announced he plans to leave the band after this tour wraps, so this might be your last chance to see this lineup smash hits like Don't Stop Believin' live. There you go. That was your breakdown. Thanks to Windy City Rooter. They join your pipes, not your wallet.
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13: You know, it's a good problem to have too many songs to choose from on a Friday. That's what my life was like today. There was so many massive releases. I really had to be like, all right, what am I going to do? It's Friday afternoon. So I went with the band that I feel like a lot of people are celebrating that are back. They're going out on their 20th anniversary tour. And we finally got new music. Not a re-record, not a collaboration from an old song. A brand new song. And I think you're going to dig it. So we'll check it out together. And you let me know what you're thinking. 800-223-9510 on the studio text line. 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

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What'd you think about the song? 800-223-9510, puff or pass, what you like, what you didn't like. 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

Shine Down, just kicking off the next leg of the Dance Kid Dance Tour. I believe they were up in Green Bay, and they performed that song for the very first time live. It's always cool when you hear a song all the time on the radio, and then you go to the show, and the band's just starting to perform it, and you actually get that whole visual experience. It really makes you feel the song more. 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I see the text line already blowing up on this one.

If it ain't broke, don't fix it, right? From the 847, I thought you were going to play the new awesome rock release by the greatest band ever, Rolling Stones. But I am for a puff on this song from Gurney. And a little different than the Rolling Stones. A little different. From the 708, Puff Puff, loving it. Kelly from Lakemore, thank you so much. Happy Friday. From the 847, big old Puff Elwood, dropping the new five finger, hell yeah. 414, puffing it, my boy Paulie, my barrel brother. Shout out, dude, happy Friday and cheers. 262, loving it. 847, oh hell yeah, I'm puffing the hell out of this one. Ray from Fox Lake, thank you so much. Emma, listening from Bristol, instant puff. So happy to see Five Finger Death Punch out with actual new music. Big puff for FFDP, Brandy from Fox Lake. What's up, girl? FFDP for the Rambo and Racine puffing on it. Bolingbrook getting in on the action with puffs. 630 Elwood! OMG, big puff. Jason from Hampshire. What's up, dude? Man, crank it all day. Puffing on this one. Finally, some heavy stuff from Five Finger, from Jules. Puffin, way to go, Grasshopper. About time you play some real rock. Not some kiddie emo BS. Hi, Nick. Hope you have a great weekend, buddy. Ron from Crystal Lake. How can you not puff on FFDP? You know, I kind of figured this was going to be the way that it went. I'm glad I made Nick happy. I knew that was coming. I don't even think I got a pass, to be honest with you. Nope. So, in other words, the encore is coming up. If you missed it, you'll hear it again shortly on Will Rock.

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2: 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B, making lasagna? 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
23: 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Coming up next, we will check in with Tom and Leah of the Will Rock Morning Show, live from Offsides in Woodstock. Jam-packed 501 Club with your chance to win a trip to Playa del Carmen, courtesy of Offsides, plus 311 Pretty Reckless tickets and more. And I will have another Metallica keyword. We'll have a three-lock box clue. So, Road Rage Hour going to be in full effect. Thank you so much to everybody who voted. We all know the brand new single from Five Finger Death Punch from their up-and-coming brand new 10th studio album. Can you believe this? At this time, they have over 11.4 billion streams just in the U.S. for this band as they continue on to just be massive. So, let's get into it. Brand new music on 95 Will Rock, the return of Five Finger Death Punch. Here is Eye of the Storm.

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0: God, it's Friday afternoon, and this isn't just any 501 Club party that we're going to be hosting today with Tom and Leah of the Whale Rock Morning Show. There's special surprises, giveaways, tickets, and more, and always the perfect way to kick off the weekend live from Offsides Sports Bar and Grill Woodstock. How's it going out there? And tell everybody what's going on, brother.
1: You can win a trip to Playa del Carmen, which is basically Cancun's festive suburb. So if you get here by 6:30, you got a chance of that. I think it's when we're going to pick our final qualifiers here. So get here, get signed up. We're picking five final qualifiers, and then somebody is going to win a trip to Playa del Carmen. Of course, if you qualified already, get here and get signed in with Gary, and you got that shot at that. $3 Miller Lite bottles, by the way, to start the weekend off. Beautiful weekend. What are you doing? Get here to Offsides. Plenty of TVs, tasty food, cold Miller Lights, and yeah, a trip to Playa del Carmen at about 6:30 tonight. Also got tickets for the 311 show. We'll get you inside on that. Northerly Island, the Huntington Bank Pavilion in July, or maybe the Pretty Reckless. How about that at the Riv on July 17th? Tickets for that. I got to believe that's sold out or close to it is. And so get here and get in on tickets for that as well. We'll draw for those at 7. So plenty of time to get here. Great food here at Offsides and ice cold Miller Lite and you know all the other drinks and plenty of TVs. And we're going to have some fun. And somebody is going to win a trip to Playa del Carmen. That is awesome. Get out here and get signed up for your chance to win. Get here by 6:30 if you want to be one of those final five qualifiers and win that trip. Offsides Sports Bar and Grill in Woodstock. Throw it in the I would give you the address, but nobody does that anymore. Put in your GPS. Do you have the GPS? Do you have the? It's going to be the thing. It's going to be the hot new thing. All the kids are liking it. Offsides in Woodstock. It's a 501 Club party and a trip to Playa del Carmen on the line tonight with Miller Lite and 95 Will Rock, the Rock Station.

0: I am drunk. 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
5: 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Can we take a moment here? 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I want you to live in the moment, all right? 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I'll get it out there. F-U-N, fun. Text it in to 800-223-9510. And I just want you to really think about this. We have the Will Rock Morning Show, Tom and Leo, live right now at Offside Sports Bar and Grill in Woodstock. They got tickets for 311 and Dirty Heads on the lakefront, Northern Island Summer Show in July. The Pretty Reckless with Taylor Momsen, proudly presented by 95 Will Rock, where you can win both. You can start your weekend off with $3 bottles of Miller Lite. And Offsides is giving away a trip to Playa del Carmen while they're there. Qualifier is going to end at 6:30. And coming up at 5:30, I got a three-lock box clue where you can win a trip to any Ryu Palace Hotel and Resort property in Cancun. Five nights, round-trip airfare, fun trip. Think about that. That's all in 1 hour. That is what 95 Will Rock can do. That makes me feel proud, and I hope I can win some of this stuff, too. So there you go. Your keyword, if you missed out, it Metallica. Fly to Vegas, see him at the Sphere for this one-time-only residency event. We're covering airfare and hotels. Keywords going out about 8, 12, and 5 o'clock hours, Monday through Friday. More words you enter, better chance you got to win him. Text the word FUN, F-U-N, to 800-223-9510. Want to thank Epic Deli and McHenry. Win any of this crap. When it's time to party, it's time to party hard. Happy Friday.
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Betty's track from Eve Under Fire with Maria Brink of In This Moment with the assist on that. Couple screams, you know, a couple words getting in. So it's a feature. And that's the title track off her new album, Villainous. And if you go to Five Finger Death Punch, we premiered their brand new song for the 420. She's direct support on that bill, so make sure you get out there early and check her all out. You know where else you need to get the hell out to is Offside Sports Bar and Grill in Woodstock. Tom and Leah, the Will Rock Morning Show, live until 7. Kick off the weekend with Miller Lite, $3 bottles on special, 311 and Dirty Heads tickets, pretty reckless tickets for the Riv, and Offsides giving away a trip to Playa del Carmen. Thank you to Offside Sports Bar and Grill and Game On Entertainment. You got to be there by 6:30 to get qualified to win. That's the big deal, all right? This is a massive 501 club. You don't want to miss out on this beautiful weekend. That's for damn sure. And you know what else you don't want to miss out on? Another three lock box clue. Key number 3 is out there somewhere in the listening area. Coming up right after the break, I'll have another clue to hopefully help you find it. It's Rage right now for Road Rage. That works. Here's Testify.

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I guess Korn fans could start to get excited. Monkey, the guitar player, said they have about 40 songs already ready for a new album. 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It's 95.4 Rock once again presents Three Locks, Three-Lock Box. 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Once again, one more key to find. Give out clues sometime around 7:30, 12:30, and 5:30, Monday through Friday. Don't miss out on any clue, because that could be the one that leads you to the key. And it opens up a hell of a trip, all-inclusive trip for two, with airfare and five nights at any Riu Palace Hotel and Resort property in Cancun. It's massive. All right, so you ready for this clue? Write it down, remember it, get it. 5:30 clue for today is River Town with spirits near. Stay the night if you dare hear. River Town with spirits near. Stay the night if you dare hear. Good luck on finding that. Once again, we got the 501 Club going down at Offsides in Woodstock, where they have a chance for you to win a trip to Playa del Carmen. Tom and Leah, the Well Rock Morning Show, got 311 and Dirty Heads tickets, plus Pretty Reckless and $3 bottles of Miller Lite, kicking off the weekend with us. Right now, I got New Rock Discovery on Well Rock. This song gives me all the chills. It's 3 Days Grace.

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F-U-N. Sure sounds like a hell of fun. Thanks to Epic Deli and McHenry. 95.4 Rock Morning Show, Tom and Leah. Partying it up right now. Kicking off the weekend. Lots of sunshine. Offside Sports Bar and Grill in Woodstock. About 7 o'clock, they'll draw names for 311 and Dirty Heads on the lakefront. Also, Taylor Momsen and the Pretty Reckless at the Riv. $3 bottles of Miller Lite to get things rolling. And thanks to Offsides, you could be winning a trip to Playa del Carmen. But you got to be there to win. So if you're in the area, Offside Sports Bar and Grill, get there in Woodstock. We'll check back in with them coming up just after 6. Got the latest from Sleep Theory right now. His words are worthless. It's Will Rock.

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2: We're just after 6 o'clock, and we got to check back in with Tom and Leah, the Will Rock Morning Show. Massive party going on at Offside Sports Bar and Grill. 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Happy Friday.
3: Yeah, they are, the tables here, they're filling up, but there is room outside, and guess what? The weather is absolutely gorgeous. Come September, though, we don't know what the weather is going to be. Is it September? Yeah, September 27th through October 3rd. You want to be in Playa del Carmen. It doesn't matter what the weather is here. There's a trip being given away tonight, Offsides, and you are going to win it. You got to get out here, though, by 6:30 in order to get qualified, and we're going to draw that winner. What do you say, Tom? Like 7?
4: Yeah, we're right before 7, but Brushwood fame, Gary the Bagel Guy is here, as is Barry the Giggle Guy. So, Brushwood fame tonight. Offsides, get here, get autographs.
3: It would be weird if Barry the Giggle Guy was not here. Doesn't he, like, run this place?
4: Still Brushwood fame, Leah. Okay.
3: All right, I'm sorry. Yes, Barry the Giggle Guy. Gary the Bagel Guy. Come on out and see Gary and maybe win a trip. Again, Playa del Carmen is where you are going to be in the fall. And we have stuff for you, too, even though it doesn't seem that great next to a trip, right? $3 Miller Lite bottles on special. Best deal you're going to get. And then tickets will draw for these at about 7 o'clock, 311, or the Pretty Reckless. Those shows are coming up, both of them, in July. Get on out here. 501 Club Party going on at Offsides in Woodstock. Holding it down, thanks to Miller Lite with the Rock.

take my hand and come with me, because you look so fine that I really want to make you mine. I said you look so fine that I really want to make you mine. 4, 5, 6, come on and get your kicks. Now you don't need a

What I got. I don't know what I got, but I know what the crew got. Hey, what's going on? It's Elwood, 95.4 Rock and Roll Light, 501 Club Party going down right now. Kicking off the weekend right on this beautiful afternoon. It feels good to walk outside, not need a jacket. But you know what would feel even better? Playa del Carmen. Offside Sports Bar and Grill in Woodstock. Tom and Leah of the Well Rock Morning Show hanging out there till 7 when they'll draw the names for 311 and Dirty Heads, the Pretty Reckless at the Riv. You could be cracking open an ice-cold $3 Miller Lite bottle and your chance to win that trip to Playa del Carmen, courtesy of Offside Sports Bar and Grill and Game On Entertainment. I'm so excited about it, I can't even say it. BYOB, turn it up, your system.

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1: Speaking of horses.
2: Were we? Oh, yeah, we were.
1: We just were. Yeah, because it's coming up this weekend. And that's why we're doing this. Yeah. Did you know horses, they can't burp or vomit?
2: I was unaware that this is what the show is now. It's horse maladies. Horses can't burp, or do they want to burp? Do they want to vomit? Like, well, are they like, had way too many oats. Better chuck some out so I don't get an oat hangover tomorrow. I mean, do they want to?
1: Well,
2: I guess you want to burp or you explode.
1: Yes.
2: Yeah.
1: Well, when they have discomfort,
2: fart a lot.
1: They lie on their sides. And when they lie on their sides, trainers apply some regular pressure until the horse's gas is released.
2: No. Come on.

0: Yep, rock bottom for this show. We just, for those of you who've missed it, that was a horse fart.
1: Can I tell you?
0: Rock bottom. This is rock bottom. You just played a horse. You sent me that. I had not heard that audio. This is entirely on you. So when they said, I say, talk to Leah. You sent me the audio of a horse fart. Can you tell me what? No, there's nothing you can tell me now that justifies us playing horse farts.
1: I timed it. Beginning with the sputter.
0: Yeah.
1: It's 9.4 seconds.
0: That is impressive as hell. It really is.
1: They can't burp.
0: I can do that. I can do a 9.4 second.
1: Oh, wow. Yeah. Okay.
0: I never do. Like, I always excuse myself if I have something like that. Whatever. Next time I got one like that in a chamber, I will prove it to you because I think you don't believe me. So
1: do we double down?
0: And we will record it. So and it sounds like little sputs at the beginning. It's like they're starting at like a 250cc motorcycle, like a dirt bike. It won't start. Hey, Ma, Dad, look at my new motorbike. Hold on, let me kick start it here. I gotta get it. Hold on, I gotta get it started. There we go. All right, Mom, Dad, I'll see you guys later. Bye. Right away on my motorcycle.
2: You could use that for a lot of things.
1: Off to the Preakness.
0: We have indeed. Yes, off to the. No, you know what? That horse will lose the race. You know why? No other horse wants to run behind it.
1: Yeah.
0: You're behind
1: so
0: it.
1: So it wins the race.
0: No, they want to get past it. You don't want to be downwind from that. No. So it is in back, not because
1: or
0: the other horses.
1: Or slows them down.
0: Oh, yeah. Oh, they all drop way far back.
1: Yeah.
0: It could, yeah. And it won the Preakness by 80 lengths. The other horse is still in the starting gate for some reason. Side note, my friend from Portland, Tracy, is here.
1: Yeah.
0: Got her at O'Hare last night. So we're laying in bed last night, and our relationship has advanced to the level of...
1: Farting.
0: Yeah.
1: Oh, my gosh.
0: So I'm
1: huge.
0: Laying in bed, and inadvertently, I let a little one... We're giggling and laughing and talking, and I let a little one go, because I couldn't. I didn't... I mean, there was no way to stave this one off. And I go, oh, my gosh. She's like, what? I go, I just farted in front of you. She's like... I thought you dropped a pen on the floor. I'm like, A, why do I have a pen in bed? And B, thank you.
1: No taken.
0: And C, you're exactly right. It sounded like, and I went to the next step of when she said that, I'm like, it wasn't only a pen, it was a Sharpie.
1: Oh.
0: It sounded like a Sharpie hitting the floor. I could have gotten away with it.
1: Damn it.
0: But I didn't
1: know. The smell was so different than a Sharpie.
0: So if you're this horse, you just got to go out and get a giant marker. And. Little Rock Morning Show. I got my motorbike started. See you, Mom and Dad.
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Sneaky little horse fart getting into there. New rock discovery on 95 War Rock. Just when you thought Keanu Reeves couldn't be any cooler, well, he can slap that bass. That is new music from Dogstar, All In Now. And yeah, Keanu Reeves, John Wick on the bass on that track. They announced a full tour and a brand new album. Said he's going to take the year off of movies to work on the music business. And I think that's cool of him. It's something he's got a real passion for. So we're hanging out on a Friday afternoon. Thank you for listening to me. But where you should be is Offside Sports Bar and Grill in Woodstock. Tom and Leah, the Will Rock Morning Show, kicking off the weekend with Miller Lite and the 501 Club. $3 Miller Lite bottles, tickets for $3.11, Dirty Heads, the Pretty Reckless. 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

All right, that's going to do it for me tonight. It's Elwood. I'm getting in a car and flying over the Allstate Arena. We got the big Bring Me the Horizon set going down, and Motionless and White going to be getting started shortly. So hopefully I can get there by Motionless and White. We'll see how fast I can get down 994 to get there. If you're in the area in Woodstock, definitely stop by to Offside Sports Bar and Grill. Tom and Leah there kicking off the weekend with Miller Lite for another 501 Club Party. 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Offside Sports Bar and Grill. Have yourself a great Friday, whatever you're doing. 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